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0: That's Bruno Mars, 106.7 WJJY, the Lake's best variety. God was showing off. Before that, Maroon 5, Somber, and One Direction. Commercial time, Lakes Area weather, right after the break. Kelly Clarkson, a heartbeat song, that's coming up.
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9: With your forecast, I'm Corey Hartman. For tonight, mostly clear. Lows in the mid-60s. South winds to 20 miles per hour. Breezy again for Monday with cloudy skies, a high near 86. A few showers and thunderstorms Monday night, a low around 60. Tuesday, clearing out with highs in the mid-70s. Still a touch on the breezy side. For Wednesday, sunny and breezy, 79. 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

That's Rob Thomas. Indeed, it is hard to be happy. 106.7 WJJY, Kelly Clarkson, Heartbeat Song. 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

0: That's Olivia Dean, 106.7 WJJY. So easy to fall in love. Don't forget, well, I shouldn't say don't forget. I haven't told you yet. Tomorrow on the Wake Up Show with Eric and Tess, we'll have a cash call worth $520.99. That's $520.99. It's a cash call bright and early tomorrow morning with Eric and Tess right here on JJY.
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8: With your forecast, I'm Corey Hartman. For tonight, mostly clear. Lows in the mid-60s. South winds to 20 miles per hour. Breezy again for Monday with cloudy skies, a high near 86. A few showers and thunderstorms Monday night, a low around 60. Tuesday, clearing out with highs in the mid-70s, still a touch on the breezy side. For Wednesday, sunny and breezy, 79. 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

0: There goes Louis Capaldi, 106.7 WJJY, 30 minutes of nonstop music. We do that every hour. Let's take a commercial break right now, get a look at our Lakes Area weather. It looks like we've got some rain coming up on Monday night. We'll find out right here.
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12: With your forecast, I'm Corey Hartman. For tonight, mostly clear. Lows in the mid-60s. South winds to 20 miles per hour. Breezy again for Monday with cloudy skies, a high near 86. A few showers and thunderstorms Monday night, a low around 60. Tuesday, clearing out with highs in the mid-70s. Still a touch on the breezy side. For Wednesday, sunny and breezy, 79. 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It's 79 degrees right now.

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That's Benson Boone, 106.7 WJJY. Sorry, I'm here for someone else. Before that, Dua Lipa, doing a little bit of levitating. I'm Tim Mitchell, once again here till midnight. This is Evanescence and My Immortal on JJY.

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28: With your forecast, I'm Corey Hartman. For tonight, mostly clear. Lows in the mid-60s. South winds to 20 miles per hour. Breezy again for Monday.

0: cloudy skies, a high near 86. A few showers and thunderstorms Monday night, a low around 60. Tuesday, clearing out with highs in the mid-70s, still a touch on the breezy side. For Wednesday, sunny and breezy, 79. For the best grilling all summer long, Grandpa's Barbecue Sauce, grandpasbbqshop.com. Right now, 77 degrees.
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106.7 WJJY, the Lake's best variety, the Backstreet Boys, and Bottle Up. Tune in Friday morning at 7:50. Why, you ask? Well, because it's WJJY and it's Eric and Tess. One final Elders versus Elsie is coming up. Now, Eric and Tess and their show, they've squeaked by the first 2 weeks. And Friday morning, our summer intern, Elsie, she's out for revenge. So tune in Friday morning, 7:50 on JJY. And if you predict the winner, you could score free ice cream from Triangle Drive-In and Treats. Again, that's 7:50 Friday morning with Eric and Tess and Elsie and the Elders. Back to the music on a Sunday evening. It's Howie Day. 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

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It's Morgan Wallen and What I Want.

Dead into 9 o'clock, commercial free with Olivia Rodrigo. How about some Justin Bieber and Ghost on JJY?

0: There goes Stella Lefty. 107 WJJY in Boston. There you go. Another 30 minutes or more of non-commercial music. We'll do another one a little bit later on this hour. Right now, though, we have to take a break, make a little cash, and then we'll have the Lakes Area weather. Follow that up with the Jonas Brothers and Sucker right here on JJY.
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5: With your forecast, I'm Corey Hartman. For tonight, mostly clear. Lows in the mid-60s. South winds to 20 miles per hour. Breezy again for Monday with cloudy skies, a high near 86. A few showers and thunderstorms Monday night, a low around 60. Tuesday, clearing out with highs in the mid-70s. Still a touch on the breezy side. For Wednesday, sunny and breezy, 79. 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W-

Man, I need JJY. Hey, we've got Night to Unite in both Brainerd and Baxter. Dave D will be at Oscar Christofferson Park in Baxter for Night to Unite, and he'll be there on Tuesday, the 11th of August. More details at 1067WJJY.com, and you get there, click on Communities. So Dave D out and about. There's Edwin McCain. I'm Tim Mitchell with you on JJY.

0: That's One Republic and Need Your Love, Edwin McCain, I'll Be. Well, let's do one final commercial break, and then we'll get into the weather, and after that, we'll kick off another 30 minutes or more of commercial-free music.
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3: With your forecast, I'm Corey Hartman. For tonight, mostly clear, lows in the mid-60s, south winds to 20 miles per hour. Breezy again for Monday with cloudy skies, a high near 86. A few showers and thunderstorms Monday night, a low around 60. Tuesday, clearing out with highs in the mid-70s, still a touch on the breezy side. For Wednesday, sunny and breezy, 79. 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Currently 72 degrees.
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0: That's Justin Bieber wrapping up more than 30 minutes of commercial-free music. That was called Speed Demon. 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It's commercial time. After that, weather, and then I'll get back to the music. 106.7 WJJY.
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8: With your forecast, I'm Corey Hartman. For tonight, mostly clear. Lows in the mid-60s. South winds to 20 miles per hour. Breezy again for Monday with cloudy skies, a high near 86. A few showers and thunderstorms Monday night, a low around 60. Tuesday, clearing out with highs in the mid-70s. Still a touch on the breezy side. For Wednesday, sunny and breezy, 79. 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Currently 72 degrees. W-

That's David Guetta with Alphaville and also Ava Max. That's Forever Young. Lucas Graham, beautiful song called 7 Years. Let's kick it up a little bit with the Red Hot Chili Peppers.

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0: Yeah, Taylor Swift, I knew it, I knew you. 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
4: With your forecast, I'm Corey Hartman. For tonight, mostly clear. Lows in the mid-60s. South winds to 20 miles per hour. Breezy again for Monday with cloudy skies, a high near 86. A few showers and thunderstorms Monday night, a low around 60. Tuesday, clearing out with highs in the mid-70s. Still a touch on the breezy side. For Wednesday, sunny and breezy, 79. 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Currently 69 degrees.
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That's Gracie Abrams. It's called Hit the Wall. 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

That's Olivia Dean into 11 o'clock already on a Sunday evening. 106.7 WJJY. I'm Tim Mitchell here till midnight. Look, Ma, I made it with Panic at the Disco, commercial free, and 106.7 WJJY.

0: 106.7 is called Repeat It from Marvin Garrix and Ed Sheeran. 106.7 WJJY. 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Lake Superior weather is coming up.
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2: With your forecast, I'm Corey Hartman. For tonight, mostly clear. Lows in the mid-60s. South winds to 20 miles per hour. Breezy again for Monday with cloudy skies, a high near 86. A few showers and thunderstorms Monday night, a low around 60. Tuesday, clearing out with highs in the mid-70s. Still a touch on the breezy side. For Wednesday, sunny and breezy, 79. 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Currently 69 degrees.

0: 1067 WJJY, the lake's best variety. That is Sienna Spyro and Die on This Hill. The final commercial break, Lakes Area weather, and then we'll work our way to the top, commercial free.
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0: Highs in the mid-70s, still a touch on the breezy side. For Wednesday, sunny and breezy, 79. 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

106.7 WJJY, that is Savage Garden, and I Want You. Before that, Benson Boone and Beautiful Things. Well, that wraps it up for me, Tim Mitchell. Good Lord willing, I'll be back again next weekend at 6 o'clock on Sunday night. Until then, be careful out there, everybody. See ya.

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11: With your forecast, I'm Corey Hartman. For tonight, mostly clear. Lows in the mid-60s. South winds to 20 miles per hour. Breezy again for Monday with cloudy skies, a high near 86. A few showers and thunderstorms Monday night, a low around 60. Tuesday, clearing out with highs in the mid-70s, still a touch on the breezy side. For Wednesday, sunny and breezy, 79. 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
7: With your forecast, I'm Corey Hartman. For tonight, mostly clear. Lows in the mid-60s. South winds to 20 miles per hour. Breezy again for Monday with cloudy skies, a high near 86. A few showers and thunderstorms Monday night, a low around 60. Tuesday, clearing out with highs in the mid-70s. Still a touch on the breezy side. For Wednesday, sunny and breezy, 79. 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
6: With your forecast, I'm Corey Hartman. For tonight, mostly clear. Lows in the mid-60s. South winds to 20 miles per hour. Breezy again for Monday with cloudy skies, a high near 86. A few showers and thunderstorms Monday night, a low around 60. Tuesday, clearing out with highs in the mid-70s, still a touch on the breezy side. For Wednesday, sunny and breezy, 79. 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
21: With your forecast, I'm Corey Hartman. For tonight, mostly clear. Lows in the mid-60s, south winds to 20 miles per hour. Breezy again for Monday with cloudy skies, a high near 86. A few showers and thunderstorms Monday night, a low around 60. Tuesday, clearing out with highs in the mid-70s, still a touch on the breezy side. For Wednesday, sunny and breezy, 79. 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
14: A little sunshine this morning, becoming mostly cloudy, and it will be a bit breezy this afternoon. Our high today, right around 85. The wind out of the south gusting to 25 or 30. Tonight, mostly cloudy, an isolated shower or thunderstorm after midnight, low of 60. Tomorrow, mostly sunny, and it's going to be quite a bit cooler with a high tomorrow of only 75. Discover lakes, great food, and friendly faces in Worthington, Minnesota. It's worth a look. I'm meteorologist Sean Cable. Currently, it is 66.
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2: I'm Sherry Preston. Oil prices dropping this morning after President Trump once again called off plans for a massive attack on Iran. The president says a deal with Iran is imminent. However, says ABC's Alex Perchet,
3: there's no immediate sign of a breakthrough with Tehran. And also, we know that Israel remains on high alert. But over the weekend, President Trump posted that U.S. forces were ready for a full-scale attack on Iran. But he was going to hold off on that fire after the parameters of this deal emerge with Tehran and other Middle Eastern countries that would include the opening of the Strait of Hormuz and also an end to Iran's nuclear threat.
2: New orders overnight from Acting Attorney General Todd Blanche, one of them formally ending the so-called anti-weaponization fund. The other limits the Trump family's immunity from IRS audits. Both were issues raised by Republican senators blocking Blanche's nomination. Devastating wildfires burning in and around Spokane, Washington. This is Washington Congressman Michael Baumgartner.
4: We know that hundreds, if not thousands, are in a very sad and in scary place right now.
2: ABC's Alex Stone is there.
5: This is actually three separate fires now being run as one because they're all right here around Spokane. So they're being called a complex, which is they are three individual fires not connected, but now they're just being fought as one fire because they are so close.
2: Two water-dropping helicopters colliding in midair west of Athens, Greece over the weekend, killing two crew members. Michael Dudley's father among the seven people wounded by a gunman at an In-N-Out Burger in Twin Falls, Idaho.
6: Definitely very worried about it and kind of, you know, trying to figure out what's going on and all of that.
2: Police say the gunman killed three, wounded four, then took his own life. No motive yet. You're listening to ABC News.
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7: These statements have not been evaluated by the FDA. This product is not intended to diagnose, treat, cure, or prevent any disease.
2: Russian planes dropped eight powerful glide bombs on residential districts of southern Ukraine. The weapons are Soviet-era bombs retrofitted with guidance systems and can carry up to 6,000 pounds of explosives. It appears apartment buildings are being targeted. Myanmar's detained former leader Aung San Suu Kyi meeting with the International Committee for the Red Cross today. She has been under house arrest for 4 years now, and many have been asking about her health. Well, she's been in movies and she's been on stage constantly, but when her tour is over, Ariana Grande is leaving the spotlight.
11: A representative for the 33-year-old says Grande will take a break after her tour wraps in London next month, saying she looks forward to finishing the tour and ending it on a high note, both healthily and happily, and then taking a much-deserved break from public-facing work and appearances, which has led to endless ongoing public scrutiny.
2: ABC's Hannah Batah. The MyPillow guy, Mike Lindell, has a court date today at issue whether he's been improperly mixing politics with pillows.
12: The challenge is over pillows he gives away while campaigning for Minnesota governor. A citizen who saw him hand out pillows at a 4th of July parade complained that they have a monetary value of $34.95. An administrative law judge says it appears Lindell is violating state campaign laws. The pillows have campaign literature tucked inside. Lindell says he follows all guidelines to the T. Wayne Cabot, ABC News.
2: I'm Sherry Preston, ABC News.
13: The burrito is fire.
14: Hi, this is Maya.
13: And I'm Antonio. 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
16: From the Brainerd Now newsroom, I'm Zach Mahoney. Minnesota disability advocates are warning that services and rights are at risk. The activists cite funding cuts, anti-fraud actions, and new Medicaid requirements that will impact disabled residents the most. State leaders approved $150 million in human services cuts and another $150 million in cuts from the next two-year budget. Advocates also say Minnesota's proposed Olmstead Plan update lacks enforcement needed to keep people in community settings. The Department of Human Services says fraud crackdown is intended to strengthen essential services and keep them available. A jury has awarded former Good Thunder City Clerk Ashney Hellickson more than $3 million in a whistleblower case. Jurors found that her whistleblowing was a factor in the city's decision to fire her in 2023. Hellickson reported potential conflicts of interest involving Mayor Robert Anderson to the state auditor in 2021. The city argued that accounting errors and performance problems led to her dismissal. The case remains ongoing, with another hearing scheduled for August 24th. And Immigration and Customs Enforcement have confirmed that a total of 7 undocumented immigrants from several different countries were arrested during a recent targeted operation in Bemidji. Following a witnessed arrest on July 16th, the Bemidji Pioneer requested information on those detained by ICE agents, which the agency confirmed to be 7 different immigrants, most from Ecuador and Mexico. One reportedly attempted to flee during the arrest by entering Lake Bemidji and swimming about 40 to 100 yards into the water before agents were able to remove him and take him into custody. From the Brainerd Now newsroom, I'm Zach Mahoney.
17: Thanks, Zach. I'm Eric Grant with a look at your sports. Houston Texans agreeing to a contract with former first overall draft pick Jadeveon Clowney. He said he's learned the game a lot more since leaving the team in 2019. Texans selected Clowney with the first overall pick in the 2014 draft. Cubs swinging a couple of trades with the Blue Jays. Team sent Jameson Taillon to Toronto for a player to be named later. Then the Cubbies followed up by acquiring Kevin Gausman from the Jays in a separate deal. Yankees wheeling and dealing as well, acquiring infielder Luis Garcia Jr. from the Washington Nationals in exchange for 4 prospects. Michael Thorson collected his first PGA Tour victory yesterday after winning the Rocket Classic at Detroit Golf Club. Twins' comeback attempt came up short after being walked off by the Mariners 7-6 in Seattle. Trevor Larnach and Royce Lewis going deep. Also, Luke Keyshaw, solo shot in the top of the ninth inning, tied the game for Minnesota. Yoenis Gomez took the loss for the Twins. They've now dropped back-to-back games. They'll visit the Kansas City Royals for a 3-game series that opens tomorrow in KC. Lynx extending their winning streak to 10 games after topping the Indiana Fever 108-100 at Target Center. Olivia Miles leading the Lynx with 28 points. Minnesota aiming for its 11th straight win when they host the LA Sparks on Thursday. Vikings announcing a couple of roster moves yesterday. They signed cornerback Jaren Washington, also waiving running back Kajon Owings to make room on the 90-man roster. Vikings continue with training camp later today. And Minnesota United FC playing San Diego FC to a 1-1 draw at Allianz Field. Loons have earned at least a point in back-to-back games. They'll face FC Juarez in League Cup action tomorrow in St. Paul. It's been a look at your sports. 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
19: We'll see a partly sunny day today with a high of about 88 degrees. It will be breezy with south winds 5 to 15, gusting to 30. Cloudy overnight, showers and thunderstorms are likely. The low tonight, 60. Tomorrow, mostly sunny, up to 75. A cooler day as winds become northwest 5 to 15 and gusty. Clear skies Tuesday night, sunny Wednesday with a high of about 80.
17: Just a couple of clouds out there this morning. We've got a south breeze at 6, temperatures at 67.
19: It's coming up on 10 minutes after 6. Now you're up to date on your news and information leader, 106.7 WJJY.

0: Taylor Swift, I Knew It, I Knew You, 106.7 WJJY with today's best variety. It's the Morning Mess with Eric and Tess, 13 minutes after 6. Back at it, brand new week. It's the week of the Crow Wing County Fair.
1: Yay!
0: Good stuff. Weather's looking good for it.
1: Should be all right. Yeah. Sunny the whole week as far as we know, with maybe some showers and thunderstorms tonight, but
0: that's okay.
1: Right. It is.
0: That'll knock the dust down.
1: Sure.
0: That'll do.
1: Yeah. That'll do.
0: We got some money on the way here a little over 2 hours from now. It's the JJY Cash Call. We got $520.09. 52009 is what I see.
1: Uh-huh.
0: Is that right? 52009?
1: Sure. Sounds.
0: That's what we'll go with.
1: What we should have. Right. Okay, 52009. Cash calls this morning brought to you by First Western Bank and Trust.
0: And a little over an hour from now, it's, of course, Monday, which means Missed Connections Monday. Your chance at a $20 gift card to Black Bear Lodge and Saloon if you're able to pay attention during the Missed Connections story. That's okay. On the way.
1: All right.
0: Yeah.
1: Games and prizes and stuff and buses and all the things.
0: Yeah.
1: That's what we've got for you here on the Monday edition of the Morning Mass with Eric and Tess at JJY.
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0: Benson Boone, Time of My Life. 106.7 WJJY playing more of today's best variety. It's Morning Mess with Eric and Tess.
1: Successful weekend? Anything major? Nobody in the hospital? We're good?
0: Nobody in the hospital.
1: That's good.
0: Pretty good weekend.
1: Success.
0: A little drained yesterday afternoon, so it was nice to just kind of be.
1: Yeah.
0: A little family time. That was good to have a very, very short period of time of recovery. So, yeah.
1: But you had some. That's good.
0: We had some, yes. Okay. And you?
1: Little windshield time. Drove a couple of the kiddos out to, well, my kiddo and her friend, out to camp.
0: Okay.
1: Camp week underway. Yep. Church camp. So.
0: Sure.
1: Yeah. So now we just hope we don't get any calls.
0: Right.
1: You know, from camp. Like an injured child or anything like last year.
0: I know it. Yeah. Like last year. That's right.
1: It was all good. She was fine. But, you know. So, yeah. It's on. And they are looking forward to that. So, Now we just, we work.
0: What are you going to do with all your time? Just work?
1: Just
0: work.
1: You know, we got the fair. She's got camp. So, busy.
0: Yeah.
1: Okay. That's the way it goes.
0: Indeed, it is. More music on the way, plus your weather next to WJJY.
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1: Partly sunny and breezy today. We're expecting a high of about 88 degrees. We'll see those south winds, 5 to 15, gusting to 30. Cloudy overnight with showers and maybe even a late night thunderstorm. Overnight low 60. It's going to stay breezy through the night. Those north winds could be gusting again near 30. Mostly sunny Tuesday. 75. A bit cooler as winds will be northwest, gusting to 15 and 20. Wednesday, we expect another sunny day. Winds a little lighter, high about 80 with winds from the southwest, gusting to maybe 15 and 20.
0: Some clouds this morning. We've got a south wind at 6. Temperature right now at 67.
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0: The Morning Mess with Eric and Tess. Proudly riding the line between...
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0: Lefty and Boston, 106.7 WJJY, playing today's best variety. Eric and Tessa in the morning mess, 28 minutes in front of 7. A lot going on this week in the Lakes area. Of course, the Crow Wing County Fair kicking off tomorrow. I think the Midway opens at 4, but I think business officially starts picking up at 10 when the gates open.
1: Bada boom, bada bing, and we are going to be near the South Gate. We are going to be there with the Culligan Watering Hole. Get yourself some free, cool, clean Culligan water. Bring your water bottles. You can fill them on up if you want to.
0: Yeah.
1: Just grab a cup if you need it, and stop by, say hi. We'll
0: yeah, several there. Broadcasts all week long from the JJY personnel.
1: That's right. Our sister stations will be out there, too. We'll be sprinkled among the fair throughout the days.
0: Sprinkled?
1: Sprinkled, I guess you will.
0: Okay.
1: You know.
0: Like glitter.
1: Like, oh, God, I hate glitter, not glitter.
0: Yeah.
1: We're not that sparkly either.
0: We should give glitter away. That's... Everybody that comes, hey, can I have a t-shirt? There's some glitter.
1: They'd be like, nope, we're going to keep our distance. And the fair would be like, you're never coming back. So, no, we're going to be more like...
0: So you're saying that's an option?
1: We're going to be like sprinkles. We're going to be like cookie sprinkles.
0: Cookie sprinkles. Sprinkles for your mini donuts, maybe, if you don't have enough cinnamon sugar.
1: Sure.
0: Okay.
1: Oh, hey, we have something way better to talk about right now.
0: Okay.
1: Home Instead.
0: Better than sprinkles?
1: Way better than sprinkles.
0: Okay.
1: Yeah. It's Home Instead.
0: Yeah.
1: These are good people. They're kind of like sprinkles.
0: They are.
1: And they can come and, better the life of maybe... folks in your life. Maybe your aging parents, they're in their homes, staying there doing what they need to do. Mm-hmm. Just need a little help here and there. And instead of you being the person having to run over there and do it all the time, because you have your life too, these folks can come in and do some of these daily tasks, maybe helping prep some meals, maybe doing some light housekeeping, maybe doing medication reminders, maybe even just being another companion in the home, someone fresh and new to talk to. Home Instead can provide these caregivers.
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0: the lessons I've learned. 106.7 WJJY, today's best variety. 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
1: All right, here he is, bright-eyed, bushy-tailed, and fresh on a Monday morning. JJY yeah, Media. It. Yeah, hey, Stu Muck.
2: How you doing?
3: We're doing well. How are you?
2: Oh, good. We made it to Monday.
3: Did.
1: Made it to Monday.
3: Some kicking, some screaming.
1: Thanks.
3: Yeah.
2: Uh-huh.
3: How was your weekend?
2: Great. Busy. It was good. It's summer. Got to have all these activities.
3: Cram them in while you can. When's the threshery?
2: Right.
3: Is that the end of August?
2: End of August, yeah.
3: Okay.
1: Got your whole weekend booked. Is that a long weekend for you?
2: That's a long week.
1: A whole week?
2: Oh, yeah. No, this weekend was the Eden Volunteer Fireman 72nd Annual Picnic and Parade.
3: Wow.
1: It sounds busy.
3: It sounds fun.
2: It was great. Friday night fish fry.
1: Mm.
2: Sunday parade. How can you go wrong?
3: Cool.
1: Now, larger-than-life parade or like 30-unit parade?
2: It was an hour and 26 minutes.
1: Okay, that's a substantial parade then.
3: That's
2: yeah.
3: Good.
1: Yeah.
3: And your wife make it back from the woods okay?
2: Yeah, the parade was over and all of a sudden she appeared in front of me at the parade. It's like, oh you're alive.
1: Huh.
3: That's good. Okay.
1: Did you greet her with a smile on your face or a... Oh, you made it back.
2: She volunteered to help me take down everything I'd set up.
3: Nice.
2: Wow. I thought that was great.
1: Yeah.
3: Good.
1: Look at that.
3: Well.
1: She knows your love language.
2: Yeah, that's it.
3: Speaking of great, how's the forecast looking as we are heading into fair week here in our area? Crowwood County Fair getting underway tomorrow.
2: It looks great, although we may start the fair with some new rain.
3: Okay.
1: Be fine.
2: Yeah, but that's about it. Just the start.
1: Okay.
2: I really anticipate some pretty decent summertime weather around here. We're not going to have any major storminess or anything like that. I mean, you look at the weather map this morning, there's a cold front in northwest Minnesota. It extends down towards southwest South Dakota. And there is some rain up along the international border, north of Grand Forks, northwest of Virginia, way north of Bemidji, back into North Dakota as well. Now, I'm anticipating that cool front that's in the northwest corner of the state will drop south and eastward through today and on into the nighttime. We probably don't see rain here in the lakes area until tonight, late tonight. And then just into tomorrow morning, showers. There may be a thunderstorm before daybreak. I would expect that's about it for anything bigger than just some showers. And rain amounts of about a quarter to a half inch are a possibility. We can use all of it, no doubt about it. And then the news is we stay a little cooler for Tuesday and Wednesday. And we rise back to normal and above already for Thursday and Friday. That's up into the 80s. But I expect plenty of sunshine around here as we make our way on toward even later Tuesday, right through the end of the week. A small rain chance as we look ahead to middle part of the weekend. May not amount to much. We'll watch it develop. But today, I expect a pretty decent day. Partly sunny, breezy, a warm one of about 88. The south winds 5 to 15, even gusting to 25. Becoming cloudy, showers. There could be a quite late night, early morning thunderstorm. Down to about 60. South winds 5 to 15 become north, even gust up near 30. Any rain ending, skies will become mostly sunny again Tuesday. Cooler, 75. The northwest winds 5 to 15. And sunny Wednesday back to about 80. South and southwest winds about 5 to 15. A fair sky, 67 this morning. Winds are south at 6. The barometer a little unsteady, up at 29.87. I expect it to fall some more. There's a minor fish feeding period, 9:45 to 10:45. A major, 3:45 till 5:45. And a minor tonight from 10 to 11.
3: Happy day.
1: There it is.
3: Thanks.
1: Okay.
3: August. Hey, we got to switch that calendar up there.
1: Okay.
3: It's you, because you're the tall one that can reach, can you reach the top?
1: Yeah, I can get there. Not while I'm sitting down, but I'll get to it.
3: Okay.
1: Yeah.
3: All right. Like today?
2: But it's got to be done right now.
1: That's what I gather, that we need to stop everything and change the calendar. It's Monday, August 3rd.
3: I'm just saying, because, you know.
1: The rest of the day.
2: But it's got to be done now.
1: No. Right now.
3: No, I just was going to see what was on the nice Aiken.
1: Good grief.
3: The Aiken Fire Department's beautiful calendar picture, because, you know, I just wanted to see.
1: I bet you do.
3: I do.
1: Mm-hmm.
3: See what it is this
1: week. Well, I get to see.
3: We're 3 days late and changing it already, and that kind of irks me.
1: I bet it. No, you don't say.
3: A little bit.
1: Huh. Okay. Well, that's a great picture.
3: Yeah?
1: Yeah. I'm just not going to show you right now.
3: Wow.
1: Yeah.
3: Jerk.
1: I guess so. Too bad for you.
3: Okay. Well, yeah. That's fine.
1: It's a nice little group photo.
3: Oh, really?
1: Yeah.
3: Of some firefighters, maybe?
1: Wouldn't you like to know?
3: I would.
1: I bet you would.
3: Yeah. Okay.
2: Too bad.
1: Yeah. Here, I can show Stu. There.
2: Sure. Oh, look at that.
1: Oh, no. She's trying to sneak a peek.
2: Uh-huh.
1: Nuh-uh. Not till tomorrow now.
3: Oh, look, it's get ready for kindergarten month here in August.
1: Yes.
2: National Dog Month. Celebrate the important ones.
1: Somebody's whining. Somebody's begging. Change the calendar. No.
3: Yeah. Just saying.
1: Yeah. All right.
3: Okay. Oh.
1: There's the fire department ATV ride photo.
3: ATV ride. Okay, cool. Nice. Aiken.
1: Yeah.
3: Fire department. I like
1: That's
3: it.
1: That's not what the A stands for, though.
3: Thank you. No, it is not. It isn't.
1: Aiken Terrain Vehicle.
3: No. Anyway. There. Now I feel like we're officially really in August.
1: Yeah.
2: It's August now.
1: Thanks for the distraction.
2: We got that crisis done.
1: Speaking of distracted driving, over in New Jersey, they have a new way of finding those distracted drivers. The law enforcement individuals do.
3: Really?
1: Yeah, they are dressing up as shrubs.
2: Okay.
1: Yep.
3: Oh, New Jersey.
1: They're covered in fake foliage, so they look like a bush on the sidewalk.
3: No, they do not.
1: And they're using binoculars to catch the plates of people who are driving distracted, like messing with their phones.
3: Okay, wait a second. Are these law enforcement?
1: Yes.
3: These aren't just random people like out doing
1: law enforcement
3: guerrilla tactics?
1: Nope.
3: Okay.
1: So they have their binoculars. They catch the plates of the people who are distracted. They radio ahead to another officer who's stationed on the street, pulls them over, and tickets them.
3: Who got that job? Mom, I want to grow up and be a bush.
1: Don't know. One of the traps last week, 74 distracted drivers in 6 hours.
2: Yep.
3: Wow.
1: I mean, it is still rampant.
3: Oh, of course it is. See it all the time. It's ridiculous.
1: Way too much still.
3: Put your phone down. And you holding it in front of you on speaker is still distracted drive just because it's not up to your ear.
1: Yeah.
3: And those of you with it up to your ear, illegal. Don't. Yeah.
1: Yeah.
3: D-d-d-d.
1: I know.
3: Okay.
1: So.
3: But really, they've gone to this. We're going to just not hide in the bushes, but become one.
1: Yeah.
3: Become the bush.
1: Some of them look a little more like Sasquatches because they're standing up.
3: Oh, sure they do.
1: So like a tall bush.
3: Yeah.
1: But.
3: Right.
2: Makes perfect sense.
1: Here's the thing for me a little bit. Like, yes, they are breaking the law. The drivers are. The motorists.
3: Mm-hmm.
1: Almost seems like a bit of a trap, though.
3: But if you're not doing
1: But if you're breaking the law,
3: doing anything wrong, you got nothing to worry about.
1: Okay, so let's say that you're not doing anything wrong. Your phone's in your glove box or the center console. You're not being distracted by it. But now, boy, that's a weird-looking bush on the side of the road. Why would they put a bush that now you're distracted by the foliage?
2: And you drive over the center line and swerve back.
1: Yeah.
3: Your eyes should be on the road, right?
1: Right, yep. But if that bush wasn't there yesterday, normal commute.
3: Oh, that's a lovely new bush right there.
2: How did that show up?
1: Yeah. They planted that in the cement very nicely.
3: Your dog is probably going, that's a new bush. I should mark that one.
2: Gotta go check that out.
3: That's mine.
2: It is National Dog Month after all.
3: Right? Bingo.
1: Yeah.
3: Then you don't want to be that bush.
1: Mm-hmm.
3: No, you don't.
2: A new outdoor facility. Cool.
3: I know.
1: So get this here in Jersey, the first fine for violating the state's hands-free law,
3: mm-hmm.
1: $200.
3: Okay.
1: Repeat offenders,
3: yeah.
1: $600.
3: Dang.
1: Three strikes, your license is suspended for 90 days.
3: Don't be dumb.
1: Yeah.
2: Wow.
3: They mean business out uh-huh. there.
1: Yeah.
3: I wonder what ours is here. I don't know. Uh-oh.
1: After this, you'll have to watch the video.
3: Uh-oh.
1: It's really not even like they're blending. I mean, they are blending in, but
3: yeah.
1: you can see an arm holding up a binocular right up against this tree. And the shade of green is not the same as the lawn.
3: Yeah, I'm sure. Okay.
2: Yeah, but some of them it'll throw off. They couldn't see that.
1: Right. Yeah, very true. You're not looking for it like that. Yeah.
3: No.
1: A for creativity, that's for sure.
3: Oh.
1: You think about that, though. 74 times 200.
3: That's a lot. that's a lot of money coming in.
1: Yeah.
3: But, man. Oh,
2: there's an intersection near me where I just wish they would sit one yeah. day.
3: Yep. Mm.
2: Because everybody comes there and does a right turn, no stop.
3: Oh, yeah.
2: They may slow down to 25, maybe.
3: Mm-hmm.
1: They're supposed to stop?
2: Oh, it's a yeah. four-way stop.
3: Yeah.
1: Yeah.
2: But if they're turning right, meow,
3: yeah.
2: meow.
3: Yeah.
2: And some of them are semi-trucks.
1: Jeez. Well, it takes a lot for them to slow down, though. They're yeah, high enough up. They can see all three directions.
2: Uh-huh. Uh-huh.
3: Yeah, why? Stop. It's just a suggestion.
2: Like, good grief.
1: Rules for thee, not for me.
2: Uh-huh.
3: Mm-hmm.
2: It's fine. I can go.
3: Yeah, no problem. I've had that, like, cruising on 371 heading home in the afternoon,
1: yeah.
3: especially on Friday, which just happened this past week.
1: Friday did?
3: Friday.
1: Last week?
2: We had a Friday?
3: Coming home, heading north, and there's a spot where officers often sit, you know,
1: okay.
3: along the stretch. And this dude comes flying past me with a Twin Cities, you know, outlined license plate, you know, from a dealer down there. And I was like, oh, you... And you're like, please be there, please be there, please be there, because this guy's going to get clocked at least 90. He's going to get 90. And, of course, they're like, nope, not sitting there. I'm like, God.
2: Cop wasn't there.
3: Cop wasn't there. I'm like, come on. Today you shit. Why were you there?
1: Mm.
3: Like, duh. You know? But,
1: That's too bad.
3: Yeah. Well, it's too bad we got to go this hour, Stu, but we'll talk to you next hour.
2: All right. We'll do it then.
3: Thank you.
1: Thanks. It's 106.7 WJJY, Brainerd, Baxter, and Malacca. 7 o'clock.
4: From ABC News, I'm Sherry Preston. A weekend of devastating wildfires in Spokane, Washington, fueled by very strong winds and very dry conditions. Hundreds of structures destroyed, including homes, says ABC's Alex Stone, who's there.
5: Authorities are calling it the worst natural disaster the region has ever seen. More than 7,000 acres burning. Firefighters racing in from several states and as far away as Australia. But overnight, crews on the front lines reporting no containment. Home after home burned to the ground. Residents and their family members are coming back to find what's left.
4: President Trump pulling back on plans to strike Iran, saying it's because a ceasefire deal is imminent, the price of oil falling on that hope. Acting Attorney General Todd Blanche, hoping to take the acting out of his title, announcing he is rescinding the establishment of an anti-weaponization fund that would have gone to those who feel they were wronged by the government, including January 6th rioters. ABC's Jonathan Carl.
6: President Trump, just hours before he put that out, was still insisting that those who attacked the Capitol deserve to be compensated with taxpayer money, saying, quote, this would be a reimbursement for pain that they suffered. A lot of people like it. And nothing in what Blanche sent out last night prevents the DOJ from settling individual lawsuits brought by those January 6 rioters and paying them out of a general fund.
4: Two Republican senators had refused to confirm Blanche's nomination until he put in writing that the fund was dead. Three people shot and killed, seven wounded during a mass shooting at a Twin Falls, Idaho In-N-Out Burger over the weekend. Police Chief Matthew Hicks.
7: At this time, we are still working to determine the full set of circumstances in this incident, including the suspect's actions and possible motivations.
4: The gunman died from a self-inflicted gunshot wound. Millions on alert across the Mid-Atlantic and Northeast for possible flash flooding today. 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
4: Canada's second biggest airline, WestJet, is grounded today by a flight attendant strike. Cameron Jones is on the bargaining committee.
13: At this point, we're not willing to bargain in public. However, there were several priorities that were identified by our membership that had to be addressed in this round of bargaining. At this point, the bargaining committee is trying to close that gap to get a deal that we believe is fair and that we can bring back to the membership so that we can go back to work and doing the work that we love.
4: The biggest issue is how much flight attendants should be paid for work done at airports before they are in the air. College campuses will soon be filling up with students, and sorority houses will soon be filling up with rush candidates. ABC's Hannah Batah says rush talk has become big business on social media.
14: Sophia Sesto, a vice president at Poppy, says finding the right rush talk faces to promote their product can translate into millions of dollars of exposure.
15: We actually onboarded 250 new Poppy ambassadors that will be sampling Poppy on campus, creating epic digital content.
14: Many of those applicants hoping to become the next Kylan Darnell.
16: Today is the first day of Bama Rush.
14: Darnell was a freshman at Alabama in 2022 when she became synonymous with the first wave of Bama Rush. She was able to turn brand partnerships into a lucrative career as an influencer.
4: The high price of beef changing cookouts this summer. Sam's Club says chicken was the top choice for grilling for the 4th of July in 19 states, while pork was number one in another 15. I'm Sherry Preston, ABC News.
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21: From the Brainerd Now newsroom, I'm Zach Mahoney. The lawyer for the parents of a Minneapolis ICU nurse who was killed by federal immigration agents says the investigation is an absolute nightmare. Alex Preddy was shot and killed early this year during Operation Metro Surge. Attorney Steven Schleicher says the Preddy family still is clueless about who killed their son. After the deadly shooting, former Homeland Security Director Christy Noem said Preddy committed an act of domestic terrorism. Meanwhile, Hennepin County Attorney's Office released a statement saying their study of the evidence continues and they're committed to being transparent about their decision when it is reached. The U.S. Forest Service is reopening more Boundary Waters entry points near Ely. Several Kuishewe and LaCroix District entry points will reopen for overnight use on Wednesday, August 5th. Other entry points have already reopened for day use. The Forest Service credits successful fire suppression and recent rainfall for moderating wildfire activity. Three entry points directly affected by the fires will remain closed through September 30th for maintenance and rehabilitation. And a 41-year-old Breezy Point woman was sentenced earlier this month after Crow Wing County Protection Services found she abused her children after she attempted to complete suicide in their presence in 2024. Brianna Catherine Jordan entered a plea agreement in Crow Wing County District Court to two felony counts of stalking. All other charges were dismissed as part of the plea agreement. For the first count, Jordan was sentenced to serve 90 days in jail and will be on supervised probation for 5 years. For the second count, she was sentenced for a stay of imposition and 5 years of supervised probation. After successfully completing probation, the first charge will be dismissed. The second charge will be downgraded to a misdemeanor. Sunday, Jordan was still in custody in the Crow Wing County Jail. From the Brainerd Now Newsroom, I'm Zach Mahoney.
1: Thank you, Zach. I'm Eric Grant with a look at your sports. Cubby swinging a couple of trades with the Blue Jays. Team sent Jameson Taillon to Toronto for a player to be named later. Then they acquired Kevin Gausman from the Jays in a separate deal. Yankees wheeling and dealing as well, acquiring infielder Luis Garcia Jr. from the Washington Nationals in exchange for 4 prospects. In the National Football League, Houston Texans agreeing to a contract with former first overall draft pick Jadeveon Clowney. He said he's learned a lot of the game since leaving the team in 2019. Texans selected Clowney with the first overall pick in the 2014 draft. Michael Thorbjørnsen has collected his first PGA Tour victory after winning the Rocket Classic at Detroit Golf Club over the weekend. Twins' comeback attempt came up short after being walked off by the Mariners 7-6 in Seattle yesterday afternoon. Trevor Larnach and Royce Lewis went deep for the Twins, as did Luke Keyshaw, whose solo shot in the top of the ninth inning tied the game for Minnesota. Yandres Gomez took the loss. Twins have now dropped back-to-back games. They'll visit the Kansas City Royals for a 3-game series that opens tomorrow. Team could look a little bit different, though, as the trade deadline looms later on this afternoon. Minnesota Lynx extending their winning streak to 10 games after topping the Indiana Fever 108-100 from Target Center. Olivia Miles, what a season, led the Lynx in scoring with 28 points. Minnesota aiming for their 11th straight victory when they host the LA Sparks on Thursday. Minnesota United FC playing San Diego FC to a 1-1 draw at Allianz Field over the weekend. Loons have earned at least a point in back-to-back games. They'll face FC Juarez in League's Cup action tomorrow in St. Paul. And the Minnesota Vikings announcing a couple of roster moves yesterday. Minnesota signing cornerback Jaron Washington and waiving running back Kijan Owens to make room on the 90-man roster. Training camp continues with practice later on today. It's been a look at your sports. I'm Eric Grant. Weather after this from Discover.
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3: It's going to be partly sunny and breezy today. We're aiming for around 88 degrees, and those south winds strong, 5 to 15, gusting to 30. Cloudy overnight, showers likely, thunderstorm possible, especially as we get more toward Tuesday morning. It'll be around 60 degrees for the low, and those winds will still be strong, gusting to 30 overnight. As for Tuesday, mostly sunny. We'll be a cooler high. We'll experience a cooler high of 75 with northwest wind, 5 to 10, gusting to 20. And Wednesday, sunny, the high about 80 with winds southwest, gusting to 20.
1: All right, we've got a little bit of sun out there this morning. South wind 8, gusting to 16. Our temperature now is at 68.
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0: There's Huntrix with Golden, 106.7 WJJY. 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
1: It's a Monday. Monday, fair week coming up. Also, some of our local folks are celebrating the Night to Unite or National Night Out this week. Mm-hmm. Some are waiting for next week because of the fair, but as far as we know, Staples Motley Beyond Poverty is hosting the Staples Motley National Night Out tomorrow from 5 to 7, and that's going to take place at the Staples Airport. So you can stop by, enjoy a free light meal. They're going to have games for the kids, and everyone can check out all the emergency vehicles. They're going to have the ambulance, fire trucks, the meta helicopter.
0: Yeah. You know,
1: as long as it's not needed.
0: Needed, right.
1: Yeah. So everyone's welcome to stop out there tomorrow from 5 to 7 if you want to be part of that.
0: Okay.
1: Yep. We'll tell you about others, too, coming up.
0: Sounds like a plan.
1: Okay.
0: It is a Monday. That means it's time for Missed Connections Monday.
1: Oh, yes.
0: All right. Opportunity for you to listen to a story here. After said story, we will ask a question regarding that story. If you're the first caller in with the correct answer, you're going to get that $20 certificate to the Black Bear Lodge and Saloon.
1: So I get to read it today, huh?
0: You get to read it today. We'll have some rules here just to make sure everybody's minding their P's and Q's.
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0: How was it?
1: It was fantastic.
0: Yeah?
1: Mean Girls was amazing. Saw that at CLC. Joey was there, and now they're going to have auditions for Sweeney Todd. So if you are, they especially need guys to audition. So men, if you are thinking about getting back into theater or whatever, or if you have experience, they want to hear
0: Sweeney Todd.
1: Listen to you.
0: No.
1: It's all you, man.
0: Yeah.
1: You should go.
0: That'd
1: Why
0: be
1: not?
0: The first and last.
1: You don't know that, maybe. Anywho, clcperformingarts.com for more information.
0: There it is.
1: Okay.
0: Okay.
1: All right, start the music. I got to take a beverage here because God only knows what this is going to entail. Mm-hmm. All right, here's today's story. God help me, here we go. To the handsome silver fox that I met at the car show this weekend. I have no idea. I have no idea what your name was. You kind of looked like a Carl or maybe a Brad, but I know you were wearing a faded Chevy cap, jeans that fit just right, and a smile that made me forget there were so many classic cars parked all around us. I pretended to be interested in the 69 Camaro that you were admiring, but the truth is, I was admiring the man standing next to it. I may have asked you what engine it had twice, and then asked you to explain it again just so I could hear your voice. I wasn't exactly subtle either. When you said that you liked restoring old classics, I looked you square in the eye and said, I've always appreciated a man who knows how to keep an older model running. You laughed, shook your head, and said I'd probably used that line before. I smiled and admitted, only on the ones worth taking for a test drive.
0: Oh.
1: You darter spit out your raspberry lemonade. A few minutes later, you mentioned how smooth the clutch felt in one of the cars, and I leaned over and whispered, I've always preferred a man who knows how to handle a stick. I thought you were going to blush right through the blue and white plaid shirt. The more embarrassed you got, the more I enjoyed myself. Every time we stopped at another car, I found another excuse to brush your arm or stand just a little closer than necessary. At one point, I caught you looking me up and down. Then I said, don't worry. I may have a few miles on me, but I've got plenty left under the hood.
0: Oh, no.
1: We joked about chrome, horsepower, and polishing old beauties. And I might have mentioned that some things just get better with age, and if they're cared for properly. You reply that regular maintenance was important, and I told you I couldn't agree more. But then I think we were both having more fun than anyone else at the show. Unfortunately, your buddies wandered off toward another row of cars, and my girlfriends decided it was time to leave, and somehow neither one of us had the nerve to exchange phone numbers. So if you're the gentleman with the Chevy hat who spent half of the afternoon laughing with a woman in the red culottes who couldn't stop flirting with you, I'd love another chance. Maybe next time we'll spend less time talking about classic cars and more time finding out if there's still enough spark between us to fire things up. After all, every great classic deserves another ride.
0: Okay. Well, then. That was,
1: Wow.
0: That was something.
1: That was something, Eric.
0: Jeez.
1: Thank you for that.
0: It wasn't me. The lady sent it in. She never even signed her name or anything.
1: No, she did not, did she? Oh. I'm sure her name was Erica. Anyway.
0: Sounds more like a carol, if you ask me.
1: Oh, maybe. Okay. Yeah. All righty. Give us a call at 828-1067 if you were able to pay any sort of attention to that, because I could hardly focus.
0: Yeah. Couldn't tell.
1: Call us, and we'll see what we can do here for a question.
0: Yeah. JJY, good morning. Who's this?
3: This is Gary.
0: Gary.
1: Hi, Gary. How are you?
3: Doing well. Thank you.
0: Good.
1: Gary, do you like classic cars?
3: Sure.
1: For today,
0: sure.
1: You do.
0: Yeah.
1: All right, Gary. What exactly was the gentleman drinking that he spit out? Or darn near spit out?
3: Was that lemonade?
1: More
0: specific. Need you to be more specific.
3: Mm-hmm. More specific than red lemonade.
0: What's that?
3: Don't remember that.
1: Well,
3: red lemonade. I don't remember.
0: Red lemonade.
3: More
0: no,
3: specific.
0: Not red lemonade.
1: No.
0: Thanks, though, Gary.
1: Thank you, though.
0: Okay.
1: Okay.
0: All right.
1: A little more specific, but thank you for trying. Okay.
0: Gary might have been a little distracted with your storytelling over
1: you
0: there.
1: You think?
0: I think so.
1: I was distracted with my storytelling.
0: Yeah, you might have been. Okay. JJY, good morning. Who's this?
4: Kathy's on Prixie Lake.
0: All right, Kathy. What are we looking for? What's the answer?
4: Raspberry lemonade.
0: Raspberry lemonade. Yes. There it was.
1: There you go. That is correct. Nicely done. All right. So, Kathy, you've got the $20 gift certificate to the Black Bear Lodge and Saloon coming your way.
4: Well, thank you.
0: Yeah, you're very welcome.
1: Have a great day.
0: All right.
4: Okay, you too.
1: Thank you.
0: Kathy.
1: Bye-bye.
0: Nice. Okay.
1: Yes, we have her info, so.
0: Yeah.
1: All right. Interesting.
0: Kathy, the big winner for Miss Connection. I mean, I think everybody was a big winner with Miss Connections
1: today.
0: You think so? Everybody except Gary, I suppose.
1: Oh, yeah.
0: Yeah.
1: Okay, that was real delightful.
0: You have a little bit of a red raspberry tinge to your face right now.
1: I just might have to excuse myself for a minute and
0: go
1: cool myself down.
0: Yeah.
1: Yeah, okay.
0: Might not be a bad idea.
1: Okay.
0: Just gonna recompose oneself and we'll be back.
1: Sure will.
0: Momentarily while you guys enjoy Mr. Bruno Mars in the Morning Mess with Eric and Tess at 106.7 JJY.

0: Bruno Mars, 106.7 WJJY, playing today's Best Variety Morning Mess with Eric and Tess, 25 after 7. Some sunshine. We'll get a full look at that weather coming up as well. And, Tess?
1: Yeah?
0: I've got to say, you know, you visiting Emma, you've talked about it for several weeks here.
1: Yeah.
0: You seem like you have a little extra pep in your step.
1: I do. Because she just makes you feel great over there, Lake Erie Cosmetic Bar. I've had a couple of things done over there just because I want to be able to talk about them and know what I'm talking about. Mm-hmm. And one of the things is the full face contour. And, you know, just having a little bit of this collagen injected into, first of all, my temples, because I've recently lost some weight. And they were kind of like, I don't want to say caving in, but they were. And if she was talking to me and said, you know, if you just put a little injection of collagen in there, it'll irritate your own collagen to start making itself and rebuilding your own collagen, which is the natural thing you want it to do. And it has helped to fill that in and areas around my cheekbones as well. And that's exactly what it'll do. And it gives you your own kind of facelift, because once you're those, you know, those spots start filling in, it tightens your skin and it starts to lift on its own. So it's like getting a facelift without doing the full surgery thing. You know, someday maybe that's what happens. Maybe that's what I want to do. I don't know. We'll see. But if this can take it for right now, great. So if you've had loss of facial structure support, or if you had, you know, the softening or the folds or shadowing on your face that's starting to drive you crazy, your jawline definition, if you want some more of that, or the jowls that are under your face, this can make a difference. And it's nothing super major, but just that little tweak might help you feel better too. 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
1: It's going to be breezy today with partly sunny skies. We're aiming for 88 degrees. Winds from the south could be gusting near 20 and 30 today. Cloudy overnight, still going to be a bit windy, and showers are likely. Thunderstorm a possibility, more so as we get into early hours of Tuesday morning. As for Tuesday, though, it'll become mostly sunny. Cooler, though, the high 75. Winds become northwest at 5 to 10, gusting around 20. And Wednesday, sunny, about 80 the high, and a southwest wind gusting to 15 and 20.
0: All right, south wind now 9, gusting to 18, sunshine 68 degrees.
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0: Ed Sheeran, Martin Garrix, Repeat It, 106.7 WJJY. Today's Best Variety Morning Mess with Eric and Tess. And Todd Swedberg from Tanner Nissan joining us now. Hi, Todd.
1: Good morning, guys.
2: Happy Monday. Yeah, how are things on this Monday for you?
1: Well, it's one of those weird days again. It's welcome to July 34th.
2: Right.
1: Eric and I talked about this Saturday, but Nissan did carry over their 0%, their huge rebates through close of business today.
0: Mm-hmm.
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0: 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I want it that way. It's from the Backstreet Boys. We are making our way to the Weather Center. JJY meteorologist Stu Muck has our forecast next on The Morning Mess with Eric and Tess at WJJY.
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2: Hello, Eric. Hello, Tess.
3: Hi, Stu. What's cooking?
2: Don't know. Nothing here.
3: That's a bummer. We were hopeful. I don't know why.
1: Yeah.
3: Not really, but okay.
1: We had sprinkles. Yeah. I did, at least.
3: You had sprinkles.
1: Yeah, so. I had food sprinkles on my Pop-Tarts.
3: Pop-Tarts.
1: Ooh. Breakfast of champions. There was no bacon around, so they were not bacon-wrapped Pop-Tarts.
3: That's a bummer for you.
2: Well, that'd be better.
1: Would, yeah.
3: Wouldn't it? No, it wouldn't. Nasty.
2: Oh, yeah.
1: Bacon frosting.
3: Gross.
1: What?
3: Bacon frosting?
2: Nice.
1: Yeah.
3: Thank you.
1: Yes, please.
3: Okay.
1: New invention. Trademark.
3: I love how he calls
2: it
3: trademark.
2: Get it filed. Hurry up.
1: Right. Nobody can take that idea. Wait for the millions to roll in now.
3: Oh, boy.
1: Hey, they can combine all sorts of different foods, market them, and sell them. You don't
3: they
1: think
3: can.
1: They could sell bacon frosted Pop-Tarts?
3: I bet you they already have them.
1: What are they waiting for?
3: I don't.
1: Now I'm going to Google while Stu gives us the weather.
2: Yep.
3: Okay. Well, Stu, let's have it. Wind is kind of a thing today, huh?
2: Yeah, going to be breezy. I mean, winds gusting up near 25 miles per hour, could be near 30 as in the nighttime. But the wind has to do with the cool front that's trying to drop in out of the northwest. It's still just into northwest Minnesota, extending back towards southwest South Dakota. Northern Minnesota with rain all the way from the northwest, from Grand Forks, in fact, and across the northern part of the state, still west of Virginia, south of International Falls. Very light rain in the east, getting heavier, though, in the far northwest. There's more rain in South Dakota. Expect that cool front to drop southeastward. And our rain chance most likely developing tonight after dark, I'd anticipate, with thunderstorm, very small chance sometime in the early morning hours. That's probably about the extent. And I'd say rain amounts likely in a quarter to about a half inch range. So not a lot of rain, but at least the chance that front drops through and those temps, it'll be well above normal today, will be cooler than normal tomorrow, getting back in the neighborhood of normal by Wednesday, then above normal Thursday, right on through the end of the week, right through the weekend as well. And looking way down the road, I know it's county fair, we're worried. There's a small possibility of a little rain mid part of the weekend. We'll watch that during the week to see if it's going to develop. But today, partly sunny, breezy, and a warm one, 88, with the south winds 5 to 15. They'll even gust to 25. Overnight, becoming cloudy, showers. There could be a late-night thunderstorm, down to 60. South winds 5 to 15 become north late tonight. There'll be gusts near 30 miles per hour, becoming mostly sunny then Tuesday at about 75. With the northwest wind 5 to 15, sunny Wednesday, closer to 80, south and southwest winds 5 to 15. Sunny now, 68, winds are south up to 8, some gusts to 18, and the barometer back down now at 29.86. There's a minor fish feeding period, 9:45 to 10:45, a major 3:45 till 5:45 this evening, and a late minor 10 to 11.
1: All right.
3: Huh.
1: Thanks. You know, sure. Tess, you really know how to clip a guy's wings.
3: Why? What?
1: It's what like you already knew that there was a maple bacon Pop-Tart.
3: Oh, I didn't know it was maple.
1: 10 years ago. Frosted maple bacon Pop-Tarts. Limited edition flavor.
3: Yeah, so good they didn't bring it back. I wonder why.
1: Well, it's because it was the maple bacon. It's just regular bacon is fine.
3: Ugh. No. Do they still have the maple flavor, though? Don't they have, like, maple syrup flavor or something? I don't know.
1: For limited edition, it looks like you can still buy them.
3: Oh.
1: Yeah.
2: Gotta look.
1: Right. It looks like I could buy them right now. So much for limited edition, really.
3: So much for...
1: You might want to take that label off the box.
3: Okay. And so much for trademark. Already done.
1: Yeah, I already knew that.
3: Sorry.
1: I deduced that after seeing that Kellogg's had already come out with them. I realized my trademark was now invalid. But you circling back and pointing that out doesn't hurt any less.
3: I'm sorry.
2: Way to go, Tess.
3: Sorry to destroy your dreams.
1: You're not.
2: You heard his feel good.
1: Now I'll just have to stick with this fortune I make in radio.
3: There you go. You can always fall back on that. You'll be okay.
1: Okay. Sure will. Okay.
3: Stu laughs. The cat. The radio guy cackle.
1: All right.
3: Okay, so apparently, listen up, Tau Robotics, a San Francisco tech startup, has begun offering $30 an hour home cleaning done by humanoid robots. Oh, what? Yes. The robots are not autonomous maids, though. A human operator controls each robot remotely with AI assisting rather than running the show.
1: No.
3: So an adult needs to be home while the robot is cleaning. Footage of the robots in action provided by the company show the humanoids spraying and wiping a counter, vacuuming, picking up objects off the floor, and pulling a full trash bag out of the kitchen trash can. Yeah.
1: And then doing what with it? Sauntering outside, lifting open the dumpster, and throwing it away?
3: That's what I'm wondering.
2: Throwing it in the front yard. Yeah. Well, there it is. It's out.
1: Letting the dog get it.
3: Yeah. Other than the thousand things that can go wrong, the company has a clause in the agreement that allows cameras on the robot to record footage of your cleaning and your house to train the company's AI. Huh. You don't say. That sounds a little invasive.
1: Well, probably for security purposes, too.
3: Yeah.
1: The robot was staring at me.
3: It was looking at me while I was washing my own dishes. I don't know.
1: I had to clean before the robot cleaner came.
3: Yeah.
2: That's, yeah.
3: So here's how it works. First, you put everything breakable away, right? Hide your jewelry. Remove anything that just might get in the robot's way. Then once you're done, well, your house is pretty much clean, so you can cancel the robot, right?
1: Yeah.
3: You're done. Okay, great.
1: Hide your jewelry, because that's what they're there to steal your valuables.
3: See?
1: Where are they going to put them?
3: Yeah.
2: They have a built-in valuable pouch, I'm sure. Come on.
3: Wow.
1: It teleports it back to the main office.
2: Uh-huh.
3: Yeah, exactly. We can just do toilets and... Ugh. No. I don't know. Would you have a robot clean your house? Is that just weird?
1: It would be near impossible. I mean, it virtually is already with the robo vacuums that they have.
3: Yeah.
1: But, I mean, yeah.
3: I don't know. That just, especially if someone is controlling it from elsewhere. Like,
1: sure.
3: I can sit on my own couch and remote control. Give me the controls, then I'll just sit and I'll have to do it from my own couch.
1: Will you?
2: Well, just buy one.
1: Yeah. Yeah. Simple.
3: With my millions that I make in radio, yes. Is that what you're saying?
2: Well, yeah. Stu? There it is.
1: You know, I would have bought one for you with my maple bacon Pop-Tart money, but.
2: But you shot that dog.
1: Yeah. Jeez.
3: My maple bacon Pop-Tart money.
2: It's all Tess's fault.
3: That's good. That's a good one right there. We're just going to call it our maple bacon Pop-Tart money now instead. Oh, the dreams that were shattered live on the radio.
2: Ruining all the fun.
1: Yeah.
3: God.
1: What could have been.
3: Okay. Well, now you can also, from the Robot Studio Dallas, Texas, they have robots that you could rent to entertain at your next social event.
1: Whoa, whoa, whoa, whoa, whoa.
3: Not that kind, you crazy train. The company says that they're great for weddings, corporate conferences, birthday parties, or black tie galas. Each one has a different personality. One is quiet and thoughtful. Another is polished and sophisticated. Another is adorable and enthusiastic. Kind of sounds like the three of us. Just kidding.
2: Okay.
3: So kidding.
1: Who's who?
3: Uh-huh. You choose. The robot will greet your guests, converse with them, and entertain. They come with custom outfits and accessories tailored to the event, music and choreography if requested, plus...
1: Tess, you...
3: A train. What?
1: You are not...
3: helping
1: with
3: this.
1: What you're describing, you're not really saying that it is not what you said it wasn't.
3: I'm just saying. Okay. Plus a trained technician to keep everything running smoothly.
1: Right. Yeah. From a remote location.
2: Yeah, that's it.
3: Yes. Uh-huh. All the host has to provide is a standard power outlet and $500 an hour for rental.
1: That's, again, what are you describing, Tess?
3: Pretty woman. Robot. Yeah, robot.
1: Right.
3: Yeah. Just saying. Yeah, I could afford about 2 minutes worth of service right there. Seriously.
1: Mm.
3: Just saying. So There you go. You can rent a robot for that, too. Hire a robot to clean your house. Hire a robot for your next party. Is that a date or is that a, yeah, I don't know.
1: $500 an hour sounds like...
3: Exactly. Pretty yeah. Woman, if you know what I'm saying.
1: Yeah.
3: So, robots.
1: Okay.
3: Starting to...
1: Do just about anything now.
3: Just about.
1: Just about anything.
3: Mm-hmm. Stu, robots taking over your job?
2: Haven't seen it. No, no.
1: Although, if there was a robot that said, hey, Stu, I'll go ahead and fix that transmitter.
2: I'll go ahead
1: climb that tower.
3: 4 a.m.
1: You want me to go down in the basement where there's no air and do all this wiring work?
2: Yeah.
1: Sold.
2: Sure, go ahead.
1: Yeah.
3: But then they'll be calling you going, yeah, the robot screwed it up. Can you go fix that whole thing now?
1: Job security. Yeah, don't there trust a robot.
3: Mm-mm.
2: No, there are robots in my neighborhood right now.
3: What?
2: Go back and forth and push the feed back in front of the cows in the freestall barn and milk the cows.
1: Mm-hmm.
3: Robots or machines?
2: Robots that milk cows.
1: Uh-huh.
2: You call it a robot. It's a little short, little round thing with a blade and a broom on it. It drives along and sweeps the feed right back in front of the cows.
3: Oh, I'm like, it has a blade and a broom and it milks your cows? That's just not...
2: Two different devices.
1: Two different devices,
3: good
1: yeah.
3: God, that's
1: the one. The one that milks the cows has the warm hands.
3: Okay.
2: Yes.
3: Not the blades.
2: And the gentle voice.
1: Yeah.
3: Oh.
1: Hey, Bessie.
3: Come on over here. Why don't you come up and see me sometime?
1: Hey, 4217. Come over here.
2: Yep. How's your day going? Here, have a little something to eat. I'll just milk you.
3: Oh, my God. This sounds wrong. Okay.
1: Might have to isolate that, Stu. Thanks.
3: Mercifully, we got to go. Okay.
1: We'll talk tomorrow, Stu.
2: See ya.
1: It's 106.7 WJJY, Brainerd, what? Baxter, and Malacca.
4: From ABC News, I'm Sherry Preston. Once again, a threatened, devastating strike on Iran ends with the president pulling back at the last minute. ABC's Mary Bruce with more from the White House.
5: In a familiar pattern, President Trump this morning backing down from his latest threat to launch massive strikes against Iran, claiming again to be on the verge of a breakthrough, saying he hit pause on strikes scheduled for Sunday evening at the request of Iran and Middle East allies.
4: The president saying the outline of a deal has been agreed to. Iran says they're close to a deal with Oman on reopening the Strait of Hormuz, but they say that deal does not include any other countries. Under pressure from two Republican senators blocking his confirmation, Acting Attorney General Todd Blanche officially killing the Anti-Weaponization Fund. ABC's Jonathan Carl.
6: Blanche released written statements saying the fund is rescinded and shall, quote, have no force or effect. And in a second statement, Blanche affirmed that another provision of Trump's settlement with the IRS, that he has immunity from audits for any past tax returns, will apply only to Trump, his sons, and the Trump Organization.
4: And Blanche's confirmation vote now expected tomorrow. Hundreds of structures destroyed in and around Spokane, Washington, because of wildfires fueled by drought conditions and strong winds. ABC's Alex Stone is there.
7: People had to get out with little to no warning, and it was bumper to bumper on Saturday night. Police were telling people, use every side road you can, that this is about saving your life right now. It was in high wind, and this was all about the wind. It was wind-driven. It was going in 50-mile-an-hour winds, and there's no stopping. No matter how many firefighters you have, there is no stopping a fire that is in winds like those.
4: Canada's second-largest airline, WestJet, has agreed to a tentative agreement with flight attendants who went on strike over the weekend, leading to hundreds of flight cancellations and thousands of stranded passengers. This is ABC News.
8: That'll be $84.52.
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4: A Texas political pioneer has died. Here's ABC's Jim Ryan.
13: Kay Granger spent her life in politics breaking down barriers.
14: I will faithfully execute the duties
15: of the office of mayor.
13: The first woman elected to lead Fort Worth, Texas, would later be courted by both parties to run for Congress under their banner. She picked the GOP and became the first Republican woman sent to the House from Texas. She retired last year after 28 years in Washington and died Sunday at 83. Jim Ryan, ABC News in Dallas-Fort Worth.
4: Lots of schools starting up this month as summer vacation winds down. Just how hard is it to get kids ready for those early mornings? Here's ABC medical contributor Dr. Alok Patel.
16: Start 1 to 2 weeks before school starts. Try moving up that bedtime. But for some kids, moving the wake-up time earlier might be even better. You can start in small increments, such as 10 to 15 minutes.
4: He also says to avoid screen time an hour before going to bed. New Jersey drivers on the notice to put down their phones because there could be eyes in the shrubs.
17: A police officer in Donella, New Jersey, has been hiding in the shrubs, blending in to catch unsuspecting drivers. The police posting on Facebook, "Did you spot our shrub today? If you had your head buried in your phone, probably not." Donellan police say that hiding in the weeds is way more effective than sitting behind the wheel of a patrol car. 74 drivers getting tickets Wednesday alone. Wayne Cabot, ABC News.
4: I'm Sherry Preston, ABC News.
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23: From the Brainerd Now Newsroom, I'm Zach Mahoney. Minnesota disability advocates are warning that services and rights are at risk. The activists cite funding cuts, anti-fraud actions, and new Medicaid requirements that will impact disabled residents the most. State leaders approved $150 million in human services cuts and another $150 million in cuts from the next two-year budget. Advocates also say Minnesota's proposed Olmstead Plan update lacks enforcement needed to keep people in community settings. The Department of Human Services says this fraud crackdown is intended to strengthen essential services and keep them available. A jury has awarded former Good Thunder City Clerk Ashley Hellickson more than $3 million in a whistleblower case. Jurors found that her whistleblowing was a factor in the city's decision to fire her in 2023. Hellickson reported potential conflicts of interest involving Mayor Robert Anderson to the state auditor in 2021. The city argued that accounting errors and performance problems led to her dismissal. The case remains ongoing, with another hearing scheduled for August 24th. And Immigration and Customs Enforcement have confirmed that a total of 7 undocumented immigrants from several different countries were arrested during a recent targeted operation in Bemidji. Following a witnessed arrest on July 16th, the Bemidji Pioneer requested information on those detained by ICE agents, which the agency confirmed to be 7 different immigrants, most from Ecuador and Mexico. One reportedly attempted to flee during the arrest by entering Lake Bemidji and swimming about 40 to 100 yards into the water before agents were able to remove him and take him into custody. From the Brainerd Now Newsroom, I'm Zach Mahoney.
1: Thanks, Zach. I'm Eric Grant, and your happy headlines on JJY coming up after this from Audio Video Extremes, St. Joseph and Baxter.
24: 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In 2021, Brody Carlson from Duluth was diagnosed with type 1 diabetes after he went to a regular endocrinology appointment, and his doctor ran some blood work that indicated he had the disease. Brody was just starting junior high at the time and learned that it was very difficult, especially in the first few days, to transition after receiving the news. So he decided to do something to help others going through that same transition. For his senior project, he created Bags of Hope for Type 1 Kids. Each care package has essential equipment and supplies, including diabetic-friendly snacks, a cooler, informational materials, and even pictures from Brody's own journey. That's where they tell you that diabetics, as diabetics you know, they build the strongest characters and learn how to preserve the most. And that's true because you really do have to grow up early. You need to start figuring out, you know, when you're going to eat, what you're going to eat, when you go and do just regular kids stuff out in the day, how are you going to deal with it if your blood sugar gets low or comes up or something like that. Everything preparation is different. All of it, said Brody. Brody eventually started a Facebook page, and he said he was hoping to raise the money to help 3 people, but he raised enough money to help over 60 people. I had such an amazing fan base and people behind me that I raised enough money to go and help out a bunch of different people for a couple of different years. So it turned into something so much bigger and so much better, said Brody. On Wednesday last week, Brody delivered the bags to Essentia Health in Duluth. Dr. Kanan Katsuri, the only pediatric endocrinologist in Duluth, was there to accept them. Brody hopes to continue making a difference in the lives of those living with type 1 diabetes, and he wants to actually make now a career out of it.
1: Nice.
4: Pretty cool, huh?
1: Yeah.
4: That's your happy headlines here today. JJY, your forecast coming up in a moment. First, though, Eric Grant in with his sports shorts.
1: All right. It is MLB trade deadline day. New York Yankees acquiring infielder Luis Garcia Jr. from the Nationals in exchange for 4 prospects. Cubs swinging a couple of trades yesterday with the Blue Jays. They sent Jameson Taillon to Toronto for a player to be named later. And then in a separate deal, they acquired pitcher Kevin Gausman from the Jays. Houston Texans agreed to a contract with former first overall draft pick Jadeveon Clowney. He said he's learned the game a lot more since leaving the team in 2019. Clowney was selected by the Texans with the first overall pick in the 2014 draft. Twins' comeback attempt came up just short after being walked off by the Mariners 7-6 in Seattle. Trevor Larnach and Royce Lewis went deep, as did Luke Keyshaw. His solo shot tied the game in the top of the 9th inning. Yandres Gomez ended up taking the loss for the Twins. They've now dropped back-to-back games. They'll be visiting the Kansas City Royals for a 3-game series that opens tomorrow, post all of the trade deadline deals that could be forthcoming for the Twins. Lynx extending their winning streak to 10 games, topping the Indiana Fever 108-100 from Target Center. Olivia Miles leading the Lynx and scoring with 28 points. Minnesota aiming for 11 straight when they host the Los Angeles Sparks on Thursday. Vikings announcing a couple of roster moves yesterday, signing cornerback Jared Washington and waiving running back Keyshawn Owens to make room on the 90-man roster. Vikes continue training camp with practice later today. Minnesota United FC playing San Diego FC to a 1-1 draw at Allianz Field. Loons have earned at least 1 point in back-to-back games. They'll now be facing FC Suarez in the League Cup action tomorrow from St. Paul. That's been a look at your sports. I'm Eric Grant. Stu's weather after this from Rasmussen University.
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2: Partly sunny skies and a breezy day in store. The high 88, the south winds 5 to 15, gusts around 25. Overnight skies become cloudy, showers developed. Could be a really early morning thunderstorm, about 60 for the low. South winds become north 5 to 15, even gusting to 30. Becoming mostly sunny tomorrow, about 75 with a northwest wind. And sunny on Wednesday, back up to near 80. I'm JJY meteorologist Stu Mock.
1: And Stu's correct. We've got some partly sunny skies, south wind at 10, gusting to 20. Our temperature now at 72.
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0: Dead. Olivia Rodrigo and Drop Dead, 106.7 WJJY, today's best variety. Eric and Tess in the morning mess. Cash call just around the corner.
1: It is $520.09. 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
0: Okay, cash call. 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Will you enjoy the latest from Mr. Teddy Swims? It's Mr. Know-It-All. 106.7 WJJY.

0: Teddy Swims and Mr. Know-It-All, 106.7 WJJY. Today's best variety. Well, we attempted a cash call. It was a cell phone call to registered to a number in the Merrifield area.
1: Yeah.
0: And talked to a wonderful gentleman named Wade.
1: Yes.
0: He had registered his cell phone number via 1067WJJY.com, and he got the call.
1: But didn't know the amount this
0: morning. He took a shot. It was about 50 bucks off.
1: Doggone it.
0: Yeah.
1: So,
0: his number goes back in, and more money goes into the jackpot. Zeke will have a fresh total for you, and he's going to try to give away $522.35. 522.35 is your new cash call total sometime after 10 this morning with Zeke.
1: That's right. 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We got a forecast to get to and totally useless trivia just around the corner here at WJJY.
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6: Partly sunny and definitely breezy today. We'll warm to around 88 degrees, and those south winds will be gusting near 20 and 30 miles per hour. Cloudy overnight, showers are expected, and late night, early Tuesday morning, possibility of a thunderstorm. Overnight low 60. It'll stay breezy through the night. Tomorrow, then, mostly sunny skies eventually will emerge. A cooler high of about 75 as winds become northwest, gusting to 20. And Wednesday, sunny, back to around 80 with a light south wind becoming southwest at 5 to 15 and gusty.
5: 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We've got some sunshine and 72 right now.
6: As we mentioned, we do have Totally Useless Trivia coming up here in just a little bit. But first, music from the Indigo Girls, who are scheduled to come to the State Theater in Minneapolis in October, October 23rd. Oh. Right now, though, they're here on JJY with Closer to Fine, 106.7 WJJY.

0: Indigo Girls and Closer to Fine, 106.7 WJJY, Morning Mess with Eric and Tess, 28 minutes in front of 9 o'clock.
1: That's right. Don't forget, Stuff a Bus is underway, and we are looking to you to help us stuff a bus, along with our friends from the Lake Sarah United Way. We are looking for school supplies, because school is starts in about a month, okay?
0: Yeah.
1: So, Essentia Health, St. Joseph's Hospital, partnering with us, too, as well as the Garage Door Store.
0: In Nisswa, yes.
1: So if you can drop off some items there, that would be great. 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
0: Mm-hmm.
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1: Okie dokie.
0: $10 to Firehouse Subs on the line for today's winner. We'll have a trivia question here momentarily. 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
0: Right on.
1: Okay, here's
0: lay it on us.
1: Today's question. Research shows that office productivity increases by about 7% when bosses do this.
0: Huh.
1: Okay.
0: I got some guesses, but I'm not going to say any of them yet.
1: Okay, don't do that. All right. By 7% productivity will increase when bosses do this. What do you think it is?
0: 828-1067. If you've got a guess, 218-828-1067. Firehouse sub certificate on the line for today's winner of Totally Useless Trivia. Give us a call and maybe get yourself some Firehouse subs.
1: Sounds good.
0: Yeah. What's the question again?
1: Research shows that office productivity increases by about 7% when bosses do this.
0: JJY, caller number one. Hello?
4: Hello?
0: Over
4: the truck.
1: Hi.
0: You have a guess for us?
1: Hi, what do you think?
4: We think if they work with you.
1: If they work with you. That's a really good guess.
0: All right.
1: But it is not work with you. Thank you.
0: Okay. I thought that was a pocket dial gone wrong for a second.
1: Nope. All right, 828-1067.
0: Caller number two.
5: By lunch.
0: By lunch?
1: I'll take it. Yeah. Why not? It's Monday.
0: Okay.
1: I'll take it.
0: Okay.
1: It says buy pizza for everyone, but I'll take that. That works for me. Who's this?
5: Doug.
1: How are you, Doug?
5: Good.
1: Good. Do you think that improves like morale and therefore probably productivity too?
5: Sure, it does. And make sure that, you know, the boss leaves the tip too.
0: Right.
1: Yeah. Right. Here, I'll buy pizza. You guys all leave the tip.
0: Sure.
1: No, you leave the tip, foo.
0: And what was the percent on that again?
1: Seven.
0: So the other 93% would be stay out of their way, call in sick, bother coming into,
1: kind of a
0: collective.
1: Something like that.
0: Yeah.
1: Oh, my gosh. Hey, Doug, you've got the gift certificate, $10 to Firehouse Subs. Hold on the line for just a moment. We'll make sure we get that to you, okay?
0: Thanks, Doug.
5: Yeah, thank you.
1: Thank you.
0: Nicely done.
1: Rock and roll.
0: You should just leave that on the boss's desk today, maybe highlighted.
1: Oh. Okay.
0: You just see what happens.
1: What color highlighter do we want?
0: I don't know.
1: You want pink or orange or green or blue or purple?
0: Pink, because then he knows it would have come from you probably.
1: So blue it is. Yeah. Okay, great. Okay.
0: There's about a 7% chance he'll buy us lunch today then.
1: Okay. Or less, but we'll, it's worth a try, right?
0: I was being optimistic.
1: I'm just going to do this. We're going to do this.
0: Just FYI.
1: I'm just going to do this. Okay.
0: Yeah.
1: If he listens to the show, he'll know it's us. If he doesn't, he won't. There we
0: so
1: go.
0: So he won't. That's okay. Good to know. All right. Morning Mess continues now at 106.7 WJJY.

0: David Guetta, Alphaville, Ava Max, Forever Young, 106.7 WJJY, today's best variety. 20 minutes before 9 is the morning mess. Eric and Tess, we've got your forecast on the way. Lost Classic coming up as well. And we've talked about it before. You know, tis the season with school starting. Maybe, you know, the school closer or something you want to put on the forefront, but maybe making sure the kiddos' teeth are in good order as well for the school lunches and all the things and snacks and everything. 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
3: Partly sunny skies and a breezy day in store. The high 88, the south winds 5 to 15, gusts around 25. Overnight skies become cloudy, showers develop. Could be a really early morning thunderstorm, about 60 for the low. South winds become north 5 to 15, even gusting to 30. Becoming mostly sunny tomorrow, about 75 with a northwest wind. And sunny on Wednesday, back up to near 80. I'm JJY meteorologist Stu Mock.
2: Wind has picked up a little bit more out of the south now. 12 gusting to 23, sunshine and 74. And last classic time, we're going back a bit here. We're talking, 39 years ago.
0: Stop it.
2: Their album Hysteria was released. Lost classic this morning, Def Leppard. Pour Some Sugar on Me at WJJY.

0: There we go. Lost Classic this morning. Their album Hysteria, 39 years young today. Def Leppard and Pour Some Sugar on Me. And we had talked about this before, how ahead of their time that they were when they were writing those songs.
1: Remind me what you're talking about.
0: Well, it was, I mean, I don't exactly remember when the iPhone came out.
1: Uh-huh.
0: But Def Leppard singing about a specific iPhone almost 40 years ago.
1: The red iPhone.
0: Red iPhone.
1: That's right.
0: I mean, that's what they're saying, right?
1: Yeah, absolutely. A red iPhone. Clear as day.
0: Yeah.
1: For sure.
0: Or maybe they're Brits and they're saying radar phone.
1: Maybe, but that's it. A radar phone.
0: A radar phone.
1: A radar phone. Yeah, they're not British.
0: No.
1: No.
0: No.
1: Hmm.
0: What if they were French? Then how would it sound, Tess?
1: I don't know.
0: Oh.
1: I don't speak French. Okay. Except in certain situations. Okay. But I was told by my mom I shouldn't be speaking like that.
0: No. Okay. It's always going to be red iPhone to me.
1: I think so.
0: Yeah.
1: I like that.
0: All right. Okay. Going to wrap up the show here in minutes at JJY.
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1: Have you been hurt in an accident and you need a good lawyer? 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
6: Well, my husband and I had been in an auto accident and found it very difficult to find help, and knew it was time to hire somebody to help us out. 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
6: I would highly recommend John and his law firm. 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

0: 106.7 WJJY. That is Thunder from Imagine Dragons. All right, well, about this time tomorrow, we could be seeing some thunder, but right now, it's just a thunderous applause that this thing is over. Rolling.
1: The crowd rejoices.
0: Yes, rejoice, and yay, you made it.
1: We'll be back tomorrow, though, whether you like it or not.
0: All right, have a good day.
1: Bye.
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3: From ABC News. I'm Sherry Preston. Acting Attorney General Todd Blanch issuing a formal order overnight terminating President Trump's $1.8 billion anti-weaponization fund to compensate his political allies. The move follows weeks of negotiations with two Republican senators who were blocking Blanch's nomination to become Attorney General. Another White House pullback on striking Iran.
4: The president claimed a deal with Iran is imminent, as he has previously claimed numerous times. The whiplash strategy has become routine as Trump attempts to resolve the conflict. Iran has yet to give any indication that it will ease its control over the Strait of Hormuz. Over the weekend, Iranian leaders said negotiations with Oman regarding the opening of the Strait of Hormuz are in their final stages. But the Strait will not go back to the way it was pre-war. Karen Hua, ABC News, Washington.
3: Raging wildfires in and around Spokane, Washington. Eric Frank's home is gone.
5: I don't think I'm going to rebuild here because I don't ever want to have to relive a fire coming up this hill again.
3: ABC's Alex Stone is there.
6: We've seen firefighters from California. In fact, a management team from California has taken over this fire, of managing it, of doing the command of it. It's going to get a little bit hotter as the week goes on.
3: In Greece, two firefighting helicopters crashed in midair near Athens Sunday. Two crew members killed. All helicopters in Greece now grounded. Last week, three firefighters were killed elsewhere in the country. No motive yet in the mass shooting at an In-N-Out Burger in Twin Falls, Idaho. Three people killed, seven wounded. The gunman stopped before hurting anyone else, says Police Chief Matthew Hicks.
7: We can confirm that there was an off-duty state trooper and a citizen who actively engaged the suspect by returning gunfire towards him. We want to take a moment and commend the actions of the off-duty officer and the citizen and their heroic action to stop this incident.
3: The gunman taking his own life afterwards. You're listening to ABC News.
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10: From the Brainerd Now newsroom, I'm Zach Mahoney. The lawyer for the parents of a Minneapolis ICU nurse who was killed by federal immigration agents says the investigation is an absolute nightmare. Alex Preddy was shot and killed early this year during Operation Metro Surge. Attorney Steven Schleicher says the Preddy family still is clueless about who killed their son. After the deadly shooting, former Homeland Security Director Kristi Noem said Preddy committed an act of domestic terrorism. Meanwhile, Hennepin County Attorney's Office released a statement saying their study of the evidence continues and they're committed to being transparent about their decision when it is reached. The U.S. Forest Service is reopening more Boundary Waters entry points near Ely. Several Kuishewe and LaCroix District entry points will reopen for overnight use on Wednesday, August 5th. Other entry points have already reopened for day use. The Forest Service credits successful fire suppression and recent rainfall for moderating wildfire activity. Three entry points directly affected by the fires will remain closed through September 30th for maintenance and rehabilitation. And a 41-year-old Breezy Point woman was sentenced earlier this month after Crow Wing County Protection Services found she abused her children after she attempted to complete suicide in their presence in 2024. Brianna Catherine Jordan entered a plea agreement in Crow Wing County District Court to two felony counts of stalking. All other charges were dismissed as part of the plea agreement. For the first count, Jordan was sentenced to serve 90 days in jail and will be on supervised probation for 5 years. For the second count, she was sentenced for a stay of imposition and 5 years of supervised probation. After successfully completing probation, the first charge will be dismissed. The second charge will be downgraded to a misdemeanor. Sunday, Jordan was still in custody in the Crow Wing County Jail. From the Brainerd Now Newsroom, I'm Zach Mahoney.
0: Thank you, Zach. 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
12: Partly sunny skies and a breezy day in store. The high 88, the south winds 5 to 15, gusts around 25. Overnight skies become cloudy, showers develop. Could be a really early morning thunderstorm, about 60 for the low. South winds become north 5 to 15, even gusting to 30. Becoming mostly sunny tomorrow, about 75 with a northwest wind. And sunny on Wednesday, back up to near 80. I'm JJY meteorologist Stu Muck.
0: Nothing on the radar screen here in our area at this hour. We do have a south wind blowing at 8 to 13. And with a kind of a fair sky out there, sun is trying to break through. We're sitting at 75 degrees. It's about 6 minutes after 9. Now you're up to date on your news and information leader, 106.7 WJJY.

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Dinner, no idea, vacation, good luck. 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

1067 WJJY Watermelon Day. Do you like watermelons? 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I don't even know. When you come.

0: 1067 WJJY, today's best variety from Hillary Duff. That is Mature. Before that, Mumford & Sons along with Hozier and Rubber Band Man. It is 20 minutes after 9 o'clock. I'm Tess Taylor. Your forecast coming up here in a bit. Looks like it's going to be a nice day, a little bit on the windy side, so just be aware of that. Those details in a moment. Right now, though, it's time to talk to our friend Dave over at the Office Shop here in Brainerd. Hello, Dave.
1: Good morning.
0: Okay, so we're talking about the Office Shop, and when I just played that song, Rubber Band Man, I mean, you guys have rubber bands, paper clips, and all the things, but you specifically, you're kind of the man of the copiers over there. Tell us about those.
1: Absolutely. We are the Lakes Area Authorized Canon Copier Dealer. You guys have one there, so you know how great these things are.
0: Yes, we do.
1: We've got everything from single-function desktop printers to high-end production copiers with all the bells and whistles. So it doesn't matter if you work from home or you're part of a large office setting, we can come in and help you out. Everything we do when we come in and take a look at these things is free, so we can evaluate what you've got going on, take a look at how we can help you, and a lot of times we're able to reduce the cost that you're currently doing. So it's worth it to give us a call, have us come in and evaluate what you're doing, because it really makes sense. You know, the digital document distribution where you can actually distribute documents through sales staff or customer service staff without having to print all that out. There's a lot of things you can do, and that happens with a lot of machines, but Canon is really good at it.
0: Very good. And, of course, coming and seeing them in the showroom, you have office furniture available in the Brainerd store, something to see and kind of test drive.
1: Absolutely. Our big Brainerd showroom always surprises people when they see it for the first time. You know, we offer the layouts are set up, so when you come in there, you can get an idea of how your space is going to look. All the desks are set up and the kiosks and the things that we have in there. The chairs are one of my favorites. People come in. We see a lot of people coming in, sitting around in chairs, testing them out.
0: Yeah.
1: We've got so many different varieties. So you can really see the ergonomics on these things. They're so good. They can adjust to anybody's size. I'm a little bit challenged on the height side, and there's chairs for me. And if you're tall, whatever, we've got something that's going to help you out there as well. But it's fun just to come in and kick the tires, so to speak, with that.
0: Sure. And just a real quick thing before we go, back to school supplies, you guys have them and the girls are ready to help load up the bags, aren't they?
1: Absolutely. We offer those class kits, so a lot of the schools run through us. They give us the list of the schools and the supplies that are needed, and we'll put together all your supplies, and all you have to do is come in and pick them up. So you can call the store, either Brainerd or Aiken, and they'll take care of you on that. And it's a great way to get your back-to-school shopping done, and you don't have to go into the crowded stores.
0: Beautiful. We'll send them your way. Dave, have a wonderful day.
1: Wonderful. You too. Thanks, Tess.
0: Thank you. Dave at the Office Shop, Aiken and Brainerd.
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0: Partly sunny day in store for us here in the lakes today, and a breezy one, too. Aiming for around 88 degrees this afternoon, and look for these south winds sustaining 5 to 15, but could gust near 20 and 30. Tonight, cloudy with showers expected. A late night, early Tuesday morning thunderstorm possible. It'll stay breezy as well, with an overnight low expected around 60. We'll get up to around 75 degrees tomorrow with a mostly sunny sky. Winds become northwest 5 to 10, gusting to 20. And Wednesday, sunny back to around 80 degrees with a south wind gusting at 10 to 20. Our pressure is steady. Our winds are south at 8 to 15. A couple of gusts near 20 at this time. We do have partly sunny skies and our temp at 75 degrees. 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

Morgan Wallen, Tate McRae, What I Want, 106.7 WJJY. 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

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And oh, you got to fill up this form. And oh, you got to fill up that form. And oh, yes, school, not so far away. We're talking about Stuff a Bus. We need the school supplies. 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
0: 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Here's your forecast from JJY meteorologist Stu Muck.
11: Partly sunny skies and a breezy day in store. The high 88, the south winds 5 to 15, gusts around 25. Overnight skies become cloudy, showers developed. Could be a really early morning thunderstorm, about 60 for the low. South winds become north 5 to 15, even gusting to 30. Becoming mostly sunny tomorrow, about 75 with a northwest wind. And sunny on Wednesday, back up to near 80. I'm JJY meteorologist Stu Muck.
0: Beautiful day in store for the lakes. Our winds right now are from the south at 8 to 12, picking up gusts near 23 miles per hour. And with some partial sun right now in Brainerd Baxter, still 75 degrees. 106.7 WJJY, your station for weather information here in the lakes area.

0: Ophelia from the Lumineers, 106.7 WJJY. Just minutes away from 10 o'clock. Zeke will be taking over the reins at that time. Still, though, more music on the way at JJY.
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0: Okay, I mentioned it was Watermelon Day, so I have to play the Watermelon song before I leave, so I'll do that. But before I do, I will wish you a very good day. I will remind you to each other to be kind, and also to join us tomorrow morning for the Morning Mass with Eric and Tess here at JJY. All right, here's Harry Styles at JJY. Have a great day.

It's the weekend on 106.7 WJJY. Today's best variety. Happy Monday. Hey there, it's Zeke hanging out today, spinning the best tunes in the BLA. Bruno Mars coming up here, Lifehouse, Red Hot Chili Peppers, after Ari Grande, 106.7 WJJY.

0: It's 106.7 WJJY, today's Best Variety. We're getting ready to head out to the Crow Wing County Fair. We'll be there Tuesday. 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
15: I'm meteorologist Rodney Price. A mix of clouds and sunshine into the afternoon and breezy south winds. High temperatures climbing into the upper 80s. Quite warm. Tonight, some showers and storms likely, and some heavy rainfall in areas. Breezy with morning lows near 60. Skies turning mostly sunny Tuesday with mid-70s. 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

1067 WJJY, today's best variety. It's Zeke hanging out till 3 o'clock this afternoon. So we had a fun weekend in our household. It was a weekend that it was part a lot of fun and part I never want to go anywhere ever again. We went down to the Twin Cities to celebrate our family summer birthday. So we have four people in our family. Me, my wife Mandy, Esme, she's 14, and Judah, he'll be 12 soon. Three of the four of us have summer birthdays. Esme's was in June, Mandy and Judah coming up in August. Mine's in the spring, because not everyone can be cool enough to have a spring birthday, right? So we drove down to the cities yesterday for a big day trip down to Minneapolis, St. Paul, Bloomington, surrounding area, the Twin Cities. Got downtown around 11 o'clock yesterday, and I thought I was being smart. So the plan was Mandy and Esme were going to go see Wicked at the Orpheum together. Judah and I going to go to the Science Museum and hang out there for the day. And then we would meet together at the Mall of America, have supper, and then come home. I parked in Ramp C downtown yesterday because I knew that the Minnesota Twins were on a road. No Sunday afternoon matinee for your Minnesota Twins. So I said, you know what? I'm going to park in Ramp C, and we'll just wander downtown for a bit, and we'll get the ladies to the Orpheum, walk back to the parking ramp, and head to the Science Museum. It would have been a great idea had I realized that the Minnesota Lynx played the Indiana Fever at noon. Big mistake on my part. Caitlin Clark, Sophie Cunningham, the whole bit. One of the most followed, one of the most polarizing teams in the WNBA, in the Indiana Fever. So after we made our way through all the Caitlin Clark fans and all the protests happening outside Target Center yesterday, got the ladies to the Orpheum, Judah and I went back to our car and drove to the Science Museum. And I forgot how awesome it is. I hadn't been to the Minnesota Science Museum since like a middle school field trip. And it was so cool. They've got mummies and dinosaurs and experiments and all kinds of stuff. And you can race Adam Thielen. Have you been to the bottom floor at the Science Museum yet? They've got the sports area. And you can race like Eric Howla and you can race a dinosaur. I raced Adam Thielen. And I lost. It was a lot of fun. I highly recommend the Minnesota Science Museum. After that, we went and did the full Mall of America experience. We walked a lot. We ate a lot, and of course, my favorite activity at the Mall of America, people watching. And I saw one of my favorite people yesterday, a major Minnesota celebrity signing. Her name is Tara Maldonado, and she is the queen spinner of Shell Shock. I put a video on our Facebook page so you can see what I'm talking about. She's got a huge following on TikTok. There's been news stories about her. She gets on the Teenage Mutant Ninja Turtles Shell Shock, and she spins. And she spins and she spins and she spins. I've been to MOA many, many, many times, but I had not seen Tara at the Mall of America until yesterday. It was kind of the cherry on top, or the cherry on the spoon, if you will, of a fun Minneapolis day trip. Got home about midnight last night, tired, broke, happy. A lot of fun memories on our summer family birthday trip. Ooh.

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8: I'm meteorologist Rodney Price. A mix of clouds and sunshine into the afternoon and breezy south winds. High temperatures climbing into the upper 80s, quite warm. Tonight, some showers and storms likely, and some heavy rainfall in areas. Breezy with morning lows near 60. Skies turning mostly sunny Tuesday with mid-70s. 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

It's Dua Lipa, 106.7 WJJY, today's best variety. Got some Christina Aguilera coming up this half hour. Lewis Capaldi, Max McNown. Here's the Backstreet Boys on 106.7 WJJY.

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1: Let's talk about Ian soon, okay?
5: Great talking with Jan over at Brainerd Floral. Hey, good morning, Jan.
6: Hey, good morning, Eric. How are you doing on this beautiful morning?
5: Doing well, and even better now that you shared some knowledge with me. We were talking a little bit before we hopped on here, and you told me that August is the only month that doesn't have a holiday.
6: 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It took me a bit to grasp that.
5: But yeah.
6: It is. 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
5: Love it.
6: What a great way to get flowers.
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5: You'd love to see them just because.
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6: Because it would make the day.
5: Yeah. All right, Jan. Well, we will get all the just-becausers over there for you at Brainerd Floral, okay?
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12: I'm meteorologist Rodney Price. A mix of clouds and sunshine into the afternoon and breezy south winds. High temperatures climbing into the upper 80s. Quite warm. Tonight, some showers and storms likely, and some heavy rainfall at areas. Breezy with morning lows near 60. Skies turning mostly sunny Tuesday with mid-70s. 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

0: It's 106.7 WJJY, today's best variety. There's a professor here who says if you want to improve your luck, you need more collisions. It's time for a valuable life lesson.
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0: You need more collisions, not car collisions, not grocery cart collisions. You need more life collisions, more chances to bump into people, to get ideas, start conversations, get opportunities and invitations. The idea is pretty simple. Chance favors people who are in motion. If you stay in the same routine, talk to the same people, go to the same places, do the same things, your odds of something new happening, pretty low. But if you go to that event, if you say yes to coffee, if you start the conversation, you send that email, you share that idea, suddenly your life has more openings, more little doors that could turn into something. And I love this idea because it makes luck feel less mysterious. It's not just you sitting around waiting for lightning to strike. It's putting yourself in the field under the tree with a golf club in your hand, daring that lightning to find you. Now, as an introvert, I will say this. It sounds exhausting, right? Meeting strangers makes me want to take a nap. I don't think it means you have to become a completely different person, though. It can be small. Take a different route. Talk to one person. Accept that one invitation. Try that class. Walk into that room instead of talking yourself out of it in the parking lot. Sometimes that big change happens as one random conversation you almost didn't have. One email you almost didn't send. Maybe improving your luck is really about giving life more chances to surprise you, to get moving, to create a few more collisions in your life. And who knows? You might stumble into something good. It's a lot harder to do that from home on your couch.

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14: I'm meteorologist Rodney Price. A mix of clouds and sunshine into the afternoon and breezy south winds. High temperatures climbing into the upper 80s. Quite warm. Tonight, some showers and storms likely and some heavy rainfall in areas. Breezy with 40 lows near 60. Skies

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2: From ABC News, I'm Chuck Severson. They're satisfied, say two Republican senators, holding up the Todd Blanche nomination for Attorney General, clearing the way for a Judiciary Committee vote. Blanche released official written orders John Cornyn and Tom Tillis demanded, also on behalf of other Republican senators, they say. ABC's Jonathan Carl.
3: Blanche released written statements saying the fund is rescinded and shall, quote, have no force or effect. And in a second statement, Blanche affirmed that another provision of Trump's settlement with the IRS, that he has immunity from audits for any past tax returns, will apply only to Trump, his sons, and the Trump Organization.
4: He was not going to get the votes. He needs the votes for his nomination then to advance to the full Senate floor. So this is a hurdle that he obviously needed to clear. It appears that he will clear it. The hearing is scheduled for tomorrow morning, but then he needs to be confirmed by the full Senate.
2: ABC's Catherine Falders, an Iran warning causes President Trump to relent. ABC News Chief White House Correspondent Mary Bruce.
5: Prior to Trump's announcement, Iran warned regional countries of harsh retaliation should the U.S. follow through on its threat to target Iranian energy facilities. That warning sparked Saudi Arabia's leadership to publicly urge the White House to de-escalate. The Crown Prince Mohammed bin Salman speaking with President Trump. The president then calling off those planned strikes.
2: Jay Clayton has officially been sworn in as the new director of national intelligence. Wildfires destroy hundreds of homes in Spokane, Washington, where ABC's Alex Stone is.
6: Authorities are calling it the worst natural disaster the region has ever seen. More than 7,000 acres burning. Firefighters racing in from several states and as far away as Australia. But overnight, crews on the front lines reporting no containment. Home after home burned to the ground. Residents and their family members are coming back to find what's left.
2: Listening to ABC News.
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12: From the Brainerd Now Newsroom, I'm Zach Mahoney. The man who pleaded guilty to gunning down late Minnesota House Speaker Melissa Hortman and her husband is expected to appear in state court this afternoon. Vance Belter was booked into Hennepin County Jail yesterday before he faces state charges that include two counts of first-degree premeditated murder, attempted first-degree murder, and impersonating a police officer. The defendant previously was sentenced by a federal judge to two life sentences followed by 40 years in prison. Belter was also charged in the shootings of legislator John Hoffman and his wife. Immigration and Customs Enforcement have confirmed that a total of seven undocumented immigrants from several different countries were arrested during a recent targeted operation in Bemidji. Following a witnessed arrest on July 16th, the Bemidji Pioneer requested information on those detained by ICE agents, which the agency confirmed to be seven different immigrants, most from Ecuador and Mexico. One reportedly attempted to flee during the arrest by entering Lake Bemidji and swimming about 40 to 100 yards into the water before agents were able to remove him and take him into custody. And Forest Lake police are investigating following a serious crash involving a state trooper. The collision happened yesterday at I-35 near 220th Street. Officials say the trooper and the driver of a Lexus suffered serious injuries. They were both transported to the hospital. I'm Zach Mahoney from the Brainerd Now Newsroom.
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0: Good afternoon. Welcome to Community Focus. I'm Tess Taylor along with Eric Grant, and today we are visiting with our friends from Camp Knutson. Visiting with us, Jared Griffin. He is the camp director and also volunteer Brenda Peterson. Folks, welcome to Community Focus.
14: Thank you.
15: Thanks for having us.
0: Gearing up for the big one on Saturday, aren't we, Jared?
15: Yep. This is going to be the 40th year for our quilt auction. Can you believe it?
0: No. Oh. You were saying that, and I'm looking at it right here, and I still can't believe it's been 40 years that you've been doing this. And for folks who are not familiar with this quilt auction, explain why it's such a big deal.
15: Yeah, the quilt auction is all about Camp Knutson's mission. And our mission is to support individuals that had developmental disabilities as well as kids that have fragile medical needs. So we serve different camp groups, maybe a camp for kids with Down syndrome, autism, kids with special hearts, kids with rare skin conditions, kids impacted by cancer. Because the mission of our of camp has grown along with our quilt auction, we're able to serve more and more people each and every year. So it's just all about being able to, you know, offer a life-changing camp experience for kiddos that need this experience the most.
0: Yeah. And is this a year-round camp?
15: Yeah, so basically Camp Knutson is becoming a camp for all seasons, right? I mean, it really, truly is. Like, now we're serving camp groups during the fall and in the spring. Our summer schedule is jam-packed. You know, we're serving about 22 sessions of camp now throughout the year, about 1,500 campers. And basically, we partner with other nonprofits to put on all of our programs. And that's about 17 different nonprofits now. So, again, the community gets behind camp and its mission, and the quilt auction is one of the amazing ways that they can do that.
0: And we should add, too, that because of all of the special and identified needs of your campers, there's medical staff on staff, too, during these camps.
15: Absolutely. We need a ton of specialized staff, nurses, doctors that come from all over the country to support our camp groups. You know, we are working with kids that they wouldn't have the opportunity to attend like a regular summer camp, right?
0: Sure. Yeah.
15: They need greater medical support. They need more accessibility. You know, they just need more opportunity to be able to just be kids at camp. But in order to do that, you have to have a lot of really great resources behind that.
16: Sure.
0: They got to feel comfortable.
16: And this is one of those great opportunities to allow the kids. You know, a lot of people think, maybe, well, you know, there's not a camp for them, like a traditional camp, but you guys at Camp Knutson give them the opportunity, kind of tailor make it for them. And, you know, for over 1,500 kids to be able to enjoy your facilities every year is remarkable.
15: Yeah, we're trying to make it a home away from home for every camper that comes.
0: Love that.
15: We've had a camper that had a rare skin condition that, you know, basically had what we call epidermis bullosa, which is like butterfly skin. So anywhere her skin would rub, it would get a wound or get a sore or things like that.
0: Yeah.
15: So she's like bandaged from head to toe when she comes to camp. And she knows that, like, when she comes, that she's going to maybe get more wounds and sores and things like that, too. But one of the things that she said in one of her cabin closings was, you know, the wounds will go away, but the memories will stay.
16: Oh.
15: Right? So, you know, so that's really, you know, like, so profound that it hits our campers at that level that, you know, they know that they're maybe going to go through a lot and being a part of the experience, but oh, how so worth it is at the end of the day because they get to be around other kids just like them.
0: Mm. Okay, you can finish this interview now.
16: I don't know that I'll be able to after stories like that.
0: Yeah.
16: But the quilt auction, raising much needed funds for year-round work at the facility, and the quilts are just remarkable. Year after year, it seems like they're just getting more and more detailed and beautiful.
14: They are. We have 300 quilts this year.
0: Jeez.
14: And last year we had 260 some, and I don't remember for sure. And we thought that was like the epitome. I mean, like, how can we possibly have so many quilts? And this year, it's not about 300. We have 300 quilts.
16: Man.
14: And we can only use 100 in the live auction, which means twice that many are available in the silent auction.
16: Oh, okay.
14: And there is no regard for, you know, these are the best ones or this one or whatever. Mm-hmm. There's just 300 phenomenal quilts.
0: Right.
14: And so we hope that people come to the live auction. Mm-hmm. We hope that people view online all of them. We hope that they bid generously and often.
0: Yeah.
14: And the silent auction items will be available starting at noon on Wednesday.
0: Okay.
14: And they have a buy it now price attached to each of them. So if you don't want to go through that bidding process.
17: The waiting game.
14: Exactly. Yeah. And you can just say, yes, I love this quilt. I want to buy it. And we've tried to establish our buy it now prices to be fair to the bidder as well as complimentary to the donor. You know, we don't want to make something that's going to be so cheap or so expensive to rule out one or the other.
16: Sure.
14: So there's lots of opportunities, but amazing quilts. Absolutely amazing.
0: Yeah, and they come in all sizes too, don't they?
14: They do. We have, I think, more really, really, really, really big ones this year.
0: Really? Like would fit a king size, like a California king?
14: Yes, yes. And so, you know, sometimes they're kind of questionable, like, is it big enough? And in my mind, you can put any size quilt on any size bed, but that's my mind. And my mind does not work like other minds. But there are some really gorgeous, large quilts. There are modern quilts. There are vintage quilts that have been donated. The workmanship is incredible. The variety is incredible. If you like bright, modern, funky things, they're there. If you like graphic grays and blacks, they're there. If you like florals, they're there. We have kind of something for everyone.
0: And then, too, if I recall in the past, it hasn't been just quilts for, say, beds or blankets or couches, but they've had other quilted items that are there as well. Is that the case this year?
14: Yes. We did. Last year, for the first time, we set up an area. We called it No Bid, Just Buy.
0: Okay.
14: And we had items that were handmade or made by donors. And because a lot of people can't, they're not set up to make a big quilt. They don't want to make a big quilt, but they can make a table runner. They can make some placemats. They can make some pot holders. They can do all of those things. And so we have a table or an area where there will be items that are for sale from $10 to $50.
0: Nice. $10,
14: $20, $30, $40,
0: $50. Yep.
14: And they're all marked, and it's easy. You give us money. We give you a thing. You walk away happy.
0: Nice.
14: And there are things that if you really want to support camp, you don't have the resources to spend $3,000 bidding on a quilt, but you could spend $30 and support camp and get a really nice item.
0: Yep.
14: And we have loads of those things. I mean, like loads of them.
0: Okay.
14: Yes.
0: That's great. Do you have, you know, those bowls that you put, you can put your bowls in the microwave? Those kind of potholder kind of things?
14: I don't know.
0: I bet you do.
14: I bet we do.
0: You've got to. I would buy those by the truckload. Those are the best because I cook in the microwave. So anyway, but those are the kind of items too that you don't, you know, don't think just because you don't want or don't have room or don't need a quilt per se that you can't come and contribute to this and walk away with something very nice and and help out the camp.
14: Right. But I do want to say that those 300 quilts, they really are all quilts.
0: Yes.
14: You know, so like baby quilts or smaller quilts or big quilts. And it's not that the big guys are all in the live auction. There's big guys in the silent auction, too.
0: Yeah.
14: Yeah.
0: Okay. So all sizes, no matter where you're shopping.
14: Exactly.
0: Okay. And you mentioned that the online auction starts at noon on Wednesday, and that's when people will be able to get on and start bidding right then and there.
14: Mm-hmm. And all of the quilts will be pictured and described online, so they can start making their lists and checking it twice, and and shopping. And the measurements are there. The gals that did the photography did just a fabulous job, and it's all been edited down, and it'll be really, really good. And you can, you know, do a little zoom, zoom, zoom thing on your phone or whatever, and and get close ups. And if you have questions, there's resources you can call or contact to ask questions.
0: All right.
16: And Jared, we were talking a little bit before we started the whole thing. There's something unique this year with it being the 40th annual quilt auction. You guys are having somebody come back that bought one of the original quilts at the very first auction.
15: Yeah, we've got some great history to share this year at the auction. So we have somebody that's going to speak that was a part of our very first quilt auction. Her mom actually purchased this quilt For about $5 was the story. So it's going to be really cool to show off some of the history and talk a little bit about, you know, the really important part that the quilt auction has made in the lives of thousands of people over the course of these 40 years. Like, I can't imagine what Camp Knudsen would be like if we didn't have the quilt auction and all the amazing quilters, volunteers like Brenda that had poured their whole heart and soul into the work that we do. Yeah. There's so many people to thank, and we're so blessed to be a part of such a rich tradition and history and what it's done in the lives of so many people.
0: Brenda, can I ask you why Camp Knudsen, why you've been a volunteer for them? What's your pull to this organization?
14: I think that the people that are involved that I have met working with camp, I would never have run across otherwise. And so I've met some really phenomenal people and gotten to work with some really great people. Yeah. I was an educator, and I worked with special needs kids. And so that's kind of a, you know, that's in there. But and I'm a quilter.
0: Okay.
14: And so it all just fit perfectly. And I've been attending the quilt auction not for 40 years, but for a long, long, long time, and have been more actively involved since my retirement. And it's just really, it's a great, great place. The staff at Camp K is unlike any place else.
0: Yeah,
14: they're young. And I don't hold that against them.
0: I was going to say, just like you.
14: Yeah,
0: come on
14: now. Exactly. But they're just the finest group of young people that are organizing this whole thing and have had it grow and grow and grow.
0: Yeah.
14: And so it's it's my favorite day of the year.
0: I love it.
14: The quilt auction day is my absolute favorite day of the year. And so there's no place else I would rather be than right there on that day.
0: Love it. And we should mention too, the Friday, though, they can come out and view the quilts in person. We should reiterate that.
15: Yeah.
0: Right?
15: Yeah.
0: Before
15: so
0: Saturday.
15: Yeah, we have our live auction quilts that'll be hanging in the dining hall.
0: Okay.
15: And they'll be up and ready to be viewed at 6 p.m. to 7:30 the Friday before the auction. So like Brenda said, this is your opportunity to come out and see these amazing quilts firsthand.
0: Okay.
15: Start to put together your buying list and all that type of a thing for Saturday. And then on Saturday, we'll open up at 9:30. With the live auction following up at noon. And again, it's a family-friendly event. We'll have concessions. We'll have staff dressed up in costumes. They'll be doing cartwheels once quills start going for like really high money. It's a fun event. And again, a great opportunity to learn more about Camp Knudsen, its mission. And every time you bid, you're going to make some kid's life a little bit happier.
0: Mm-hmm. I bet. And again, you guys are located on Manhattan Point Boulevard up in Cross Lake, and get directions and everything. And start the bidding and learn more about camp at campknudsen.org and then /quilts for the quilt auction once that gets up and running. So, oh my goodness, 40th annual. It's so weird to say.
16: Is there an option if somebody isn't available for the live auction on Saturday, but they really have a handful of quilts that they would like to contribute towards or at least bid to win? Is that possible? Do they need to have a proxy there, or how does that work?
15: Yeah, so we do have absentee bidding available. So if you're looking at those live auction quilts, you'll be able to see them online. And there's actually an online form that you can fill out to have somebody proxy bid or absentee bid for those live auction quilts. And again, the online quilts that are there for the silent auction bit of it, like, go after it right away. Don't wait. You know, last year we sold, I think, 16 quilts in the online auction, you know, within a matter of the first 4 hours of the quilt auction, right? So if there's something you really want and really treasure, you know, go for it right away. Don't wait.
0: Yeah. Okay. Any advice you have, Brenda, for those coming to the auction or wanting to bid?
14: No, just show up.
0: Just be there.
14: Yeah, just show up. Buy popcorn. Find yourself a nice place to sit and just enjoy the beauty of the quilts. It's so fun because you wander around and there are hundreds of people there.
0: Mm-hmm.
14: And I think there's hundreds of people. Yeah, there's hundreds. And everybody is happy.
0: Yeah.
14: And everybody is complimentary.
0: Mm-hmm.
14: And everybody is roaming around and visiting. And it's just a wonderful, wonderful experience.
0: Yeah, I bet the feeling is just good. Feels good to be
14: it
0: there.
14: It is. It feels good.
0: Everyone's there to make a difference in somebody else's life. That's why. Yeah, probably.
16: Good stuff.
0: All right. Well, Jared, anything else you would like to add before we let you guys out and back to camp?
15: No, we're just grateful again for everybody that plays a huge role in the lives of the campers that we serve and for people that come out and say yes to our mission, say yes to the campers, and do what they can do to be able to make a difference. So, again, just super grateful for the community support and, again, the tremendous volunteers that work so hard on our quilt auction each and every year. We can't thank them enough.
0: Yeah, absolutely. And, of course, if anybody needs more information, if you know somebody who might like to attend camp at Camp Knutson, campknutson.org is always a great place to start. All right.
16: Thank you both.
0: Appreciate you being here. Good luck with the auction.
15: Yeah, thanks for supporting us.
0: Absolutely. Our pleasure. Our guests today, Jared Griffin, the camp director, and Brenda Peterson, volunteer with Camp Knutson, talking about the 40th annual quilt auction coming up this Saturday at Camp Knutson in Cross Lake. I'm Tess Taylor, along with Eric Grant. That's today's edition of Community Focus. 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
17: WJJY. I'm meteorologist Rodney Price. A mix of clouds and sunshine into the afternoon and breezy south winds. High temperatures climbing into the upper 80s, quite warm. Tonight, some showers and storms likely, and some heavy rainfall in areas. Breezy with morning lows near 60. Skies turning mostly sunny Tuesday with mid-70s. 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

Olivia Dean, 106.7 WJJY, today's best variety. Somber coming up here, Justin Bieber. We got some Nick Jonas, Tate McRae on the way also. 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
11: I'm meteorologist Rodney Price. A mix of clouds and sunshine into the afternoon and breezy south winds. High temperatures climbing into

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Costello Lefty on the way this half hour. She's playing Weave Fest in Detroit Lakes this weekend. Harry Styles on the way. Somber, Justin Timberlake. Here's Alex Warren, 106.7 WJJY.

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15: I'm meteorologist Rodney Price. A mix of clouds and sunshine into the afternoon and breezy south winds. High temperatures climbing into the upper 80s, quite warm. Tonight, some showers and storms likely, and some heavy rainfall in areas. Breezy with morning lows near 60. Skies turning mostly sunny Tuesday with mid-70s. 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Currently 83 degrees.

It's 106.7 WJJY, today's best variety. It's been a while since we've done this. It's time for another episode of Disney World Diaries. And this one makes me jealous. There's a family from Georgia that's figured out how to make a Disney vacation never end. They live in an RV at Disney World's Fort Wilderness Resort and Campground. Not for just a week, not for a long weekend. They live there for most of the year. And they've been doing it for nearly 6 years. Living at a Disney World resort for 6 years. That's insane. Tell me more, I said. Fort Wilderness is kind of its own little world. If you've never been there, it's kind of a campground feel, golf carts, boats, trails, cabins, and of course, you know, the Disney transportation. But Disney has some stay limits, so this family can't just stay there forever without leaving. So every 26 days, which is the max, they pack up, they leave for at least 24 hours, and then they come back, which is both brilliant and exhausting. Exhausting, and it's not cheap. Campsites run around $155 a night during slower times, but during peak Disney season, $300 a night for the campground. That's before park passes and food and whatever souvenirs you want when you live at Disney. The parents of this family work from home, so they can just work from the RV with the Disney Wi-Fi, and everything seems to be working okay. This family says it's worth it because they get to spend more time together in a place that they love. Now, I get that. But most of us probably wouldn't want to live at Disney year-round unless we're living at the yacht club or something like that. But the idea of choosing a life that gives your family more time together is pretty sweet. Still, if I lived at Fort Wilderness Campground at Walt Disney World full-time year-round, I'd have one major problem. My brain would think that going to Magic Kingdom for Sleepy Hollow chicken and waffles counts as running errands. It doesn't. It

0: 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They'll have some emergency vehicles, ambulance, fire trucks, helicopters, and more. All are welcome to Staples and Motley National Night Out 5 to 7 tomorrow at the Staples Airport.
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11: I'm meteorologist Rodney Price. A mix of clouds and sunshine into the afternoon and breezy south winds. High temperatures climbing into the upper 80s. Quite warm. Tonight, some showers and storms likely, and some heavy rainfall in areas. Breezy with morning lows near 60. Skies turning mostly sunny Tuesday with mid-70s. 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

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Today's Best Variety. I've got Jack Johnson on the way. Panic at the Disco, Imagine Dragons. Here's Gracie Abrams, 106.7 WJJY. 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
12: I'm meteorologist Rodney Price. A mix of clouds and sunshine into the afternoon and breezy south winds. High temperatures climbing into the upper 80s. Quite warm. Tonight, some showers and storms likely, and some heavy rainfall in areas. Breezy with morning lows near 60. Skies turning mostly sunny Tuesday with mid-70s. Your next cookout deserves Grandpa's barbecue sauce. 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Currently 86 degrees.

0: 106.7 WJJY, today's best variety. It's Zeke hanging out today. I made an awful mistake at a gas station last week. Early last week, I went and I got my normal Mountain Dew, just my midday pick-me-up, went, paid for it, went out to my car, cracked that baby open, took a nice big swig, and wondered why my Mountain Dew tasted like carbonated cleaning supplies. And I looked at the label, and sure enough, I had purchased, on accident, a Mountain Dew Dirty Soda. The best way I can describe a Mountain Dew Dirty Soda, cream soda edition, by the way, it tastes like a fantasy football punishment. When you come in last place and have to do something stupid, that's what it tastes like. And of course, the first thing I have to do is alert my friends to not purchase the Mountain Dew Dirty Soda, because it's not good. And I don't know if we're sponsored at all by Mountain Dew, but my recommendation to you and yours is to not purchase the Mountain Dew Dirty Soda. It's kind of like, remember how Mountain Dew made like gingerbread flavor a couple Christmases ago? That wasn't good either, nor was it necessary. Mountain Dew Dirty Soda, it sounds appealing. I am pro dirty soda trend. I went to a wedding a couple months ago, and they had a his and hers dirty soda station where the guys was like a coconut Dr. Pepper or something, and it was so good. But Mountain Dew Dirty Soda, no thanks. Maybe it was something besides cream soda, because that's the one I got, Mountain Dew with cream soda. Hard pass. Buddy of mine says, well, I'll go get one too and I'll try it. And he says he did, and he says it wasn't bad. Then he realized his mistake, as he had also accidentally bought a Mountain Dew. He thought he had bought the Mountain Dew Dirty Soda, but he actually bought a Baja Blast instead. But over the weekend, he actually went and bought the Dirty Soda and tried it. His opinion immediately changed.
1: I'm just calling to let you know, I texted like a couple days ago about having a dirty Baja Blast, thinking it was the thing from Taco Bell. I now saw the dirty Mountain Dew in the gas station, and I bought one, and I now agree with you. This thing is trash.
0: T-R-A-S-H, trash. 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Those are the best.

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1: 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He went down in history because he was so tall.
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10: I'm meteorologist Rodney Price. A mix of clouds and sunshine into the afternoon and breezy south winds. High temperatures climbing into the upper 80s. Quite warm. Tonight, some showers and storms likely, and some heavy rainfall in areas. Breezy with morning lows near 60. Skies turning mostly sunny Tuesday with mid-70s. 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
1: 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How about we end today's shift with a half-hour commercial-free music on JJY, huh? Christina Aguilera, Luis Capaldi, Shaboozy on the way. I'm back tomorrow, 10 to 3 on 106.7 WJJY. Have a great rest of your Monday. Can't wait to hang out again tomorrow. Baby, can't

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0: Ladies and gentlemen, let's get ready to rumble! Even
1: Florida. Hey, what's happening, everybody? It's Dave D for the 106.7 WJJY Afternoon Drive. Sorry, pushing the wrong buttons this way. That's indicative of Monday. Let's just go back to the start of the weekend, start this all over again. I'll see you then. I'm just messing with you. Let's get to the real reason why you're here. You want some great music, and man, have I got it for you. I've got the Chainsmokers, Niall Horan, Taylor Swift, and so much more on the way. Stick around. We're going to have a whole lot of fun today on JJY.

I got to tell you, this weekend wasn't long enough. I just need a little bit more of the weekend. Can we go back to Friday? I'll tell you why, coming up here on JJY.

0: Hey, normally I'm excited to get in here on a Monday. I'm rushing in. I'm ready to take on the day. But over the weekend, I just had such a good time. I was out camping at Hardy's Lake in the Woods. Shout out to them for having us, man. Everybody in the cities, they get here and they all want to just like crowd around this area. You go out there south of Motley, there ain't nobody out there. That was the best part. But the weekend just kind of came by, and I just felt like it wasn't long enough. And I'm in that little rut that I feel like I've worked every day for the last few months. You ask my girl, she'll tell you yes. Me, I was like, I don't know, man. I felt like I've done like a couple weekends where I ain't done nothing. And I don't know. So this weekend just did not feel long enough, and I don't know. Can we just go back to Friday? Is that an option? We just like skip the rest of this week. We all get paid. We go into Saturday, Sunday. And just call it good. What say you? 218-828-1067.
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12: I'm meteorologist Rodney Price. A mix of clouds and sunshine into the afternoon and breezy south winds. High temperatures climbing into the upper 80s. Quite warm. Tonight, some showers and storms likely, and some heavy rainfall in areas. Breezy with party lows near 60. Skies turning mostly sunny Tuesday with mid-70s. 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

0: The thing I got to address is, Claire, I appreciate the call in. Apparently, I don't have Dracula by Tame Impala in my library, which is weird because I know we've played it here. So there's a lot of questions that are surround that. Second thing I want to talk about is coming up starting tomorrow. The afternoon drive is going to be live out at the county fair, so you can come on out and hang out with me. I'll be out there. We'll be giving away our limited edition JJY Cash Call t-shirts, but there's a catch. We're not just going to give them away. You got to play a little trivia with us. So starting tomorrow morning with the morning show, you text in the keyword trivia, T-R-I-V-I-A, trivia. Simple, right? We can all remember that. And you're going to get a trivia question about one of our DJs. The first person that gets out there to me at the county fair with the answer gets the shirt. All right, so if they show up and I'm out there at 3 o'clock starting up the show doing that, they get it. That's it. That's the shirt. Sorry, I can't really do anything else outside of that. One per person, or one per day. So Tuesday, Wednesday, Thursday, Friday. But otherwise, come on out. Hang out with me. I'm going to be out at the county fair all week. I'm looking forward to it and looking forward to hanging out with you.
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10: I'm meteorologist Rodney Price. A mix of clouds and sunshine into the afternoon and breezy south winds. High temperatures climbing into the upper 80s. Quite warm. Tonight, some showers and storms likely, and some heavy rainfall in areas. Breezy with morning lows near 60. Skies turning mostly sunny Tuesday with mid-70s. 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

Middle of 30 minutes of commercial-free music. That's what you're in. 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The cash call amount this afternoon, $524.43. It's 52443.

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There's no-

You don't have to risk anything. You can just listen to us Monday through Friday and catch the cash call. $524.43. That's 52443. You'll get a call from me at 520 this afternoon.

0: All right, listen up, Minnesota. I'm a little embarrassed. I'm embarrassed to say I know y'all, all right? It's Dave D from the 106.7 WJJY. Apparently, there was a demographic data platform that just released information that says the animals that are most likely to kill you in each U.S. state. Florida was the gator. Minnesota, it's a coyote. Yeah, a coyote. Not like wily coyotes. Coyotes are actually pretty smart. It's a coyote. Come on, we're really losing out to a freaking dog that if you kick, it'll run off. I was hoping it was going to be a moose. Actually, in Alaska, they're also got problems with dogs, and this is why my dog, I can't get a house for my dog. Long story on that one for another time. But yeah, when they release the data, it is us, New Mexico, and a couple other states that just have people are going out there and losing fights to coyotes. It's like, oh man, that's really sad.
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9: I'm meteorologist Mace Michaels. Mostly cloudy tonight, scattered showers and thunderstorms. A low in the mid-50s and breezy. Mostly sunny, a little cooler and less humid for tomorrow. A high in the low 70s. warming back up to the upper 70s on Wednesday, low 80s Thursday, mid 80s Friday. Mostly sunny. Lakes, great food, and friendly faces. It's all in Worthington, Minnesota, and it's worth a look. Right now, we're at 83 degrees.

0: The weather's been kind of meh all day today. I mean, I've loved the breeze, but I don't know, a little bit of sunshine would have been bad. It's Dave D for 106.7 WJJY. There is a cold front that's pushing through, and they're saying it's going to bring some chances of some gnarly weather. That is legitimately the guy I was talking with. He said that, yeah, it's going to be some gnarly weather up there. I was like, we still use that word? Okay. He's saying that there's going to be, with the cold front meets the warm front, they kind of get mad. They're not allowed to be next to each other, and it causes some major storms, which is, I mean, that's how it happens down in Florida, but we don't really experience a whole lot of cold fronts down there. So make sure you guys have your, I'm not saying that tonight there's going to be some major thunderstorm you got to worry about, but just double check. Make sure your emergency kits are set. You never know when something's going to happen, and it's better to be prepared than not prepared. Make sure you got a little crank radio. It's dialed into 106.7 WJJY just in case, because we are the severe weather storm station. You know, it's brought to you also by our friends at Lake Country Seamless Gutters.
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11: I'm meteorologist Mace Michaels. Mostly cloudy tonight, scattered showers and thunderstorms. A low in the mid-50s and breezy. Mostly sunny, a little cooler and less humid for tomorrow. A high in the low 70s. Warming back up to the upper 70s on Wednesday, low 80s Thursday, mid-80s Friday. Mostly sunny. Lakes, great food, and friendly faces. It's all in Worthington, Minnesota, and it's worth a look. Right now, we're at 83 degrees.

I got Ariana Grande, and then we have got to do the Dirt Bag of the Day. That's all coming up here on 106.7 WJJY. Hey, and don't forget, tomorrow kicks off the trivia contest to see if you can win one of our special JJY t-shirts. Tomorrow starting at 6, just text in the keyword trivia, T-R-I-V-I-A, to get the question you need to answer for a shirt.

All right, it is time for the dirtbag of the day here on 106.7 WJJY. And we are heading on to a national park where somebody decided that they were going to give unofficial tours. And you know what? It wouldn't have been so bad about these unofficial tours. Never mind the fact that you were fired and now you're doing it for free. But she decided she was going to say some bad things about old America. The same place that she's given a tour. It's like, yeah, hey, look, here is this nice mountain. It's great, but it's in a terrible place. Hey, I don't think you're going to get a lot of repeat customers, if you ask me. This person was a little upset because they got fired from working at the National Park Service for misconduct, of all things. It wasn't like, hey, look, budget's tight, can't keep you around. No, they were already in trouble for things. And they're like, well, you know what? I will show you. And hosted their own tours. They have been fined. There's not really a reason to, you know, arrest them. But they've been slapped on the wrist and said, hey, look, quit doing that. That's our dirtbag of the day here on 106.7 WJJY.

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0: From ABC News, I'm Lindsay Davis, anchor of Prime, streaming weeknights on ABC News Live. A last chance warning to Iran if it doesn't sign a deal with the U.S. from President Trump at the White House.
2: I want to give them every last chance before decapitation. Very tough to do what we have planned, still planned. We'll see what happens.
0: On talks with Iran about the Strait of Hormuz.
2: We're talking about the strait, the opening of the strait, having it open literally by tomorrow. Completely open.
0: President Trump also again insisting without evidence that vandalism was involved in the Lincoln Memorial reflecting pool case, criticizing the U.S. attorney handling the investigation.
2: I was disappointed with Jeanine Pirro, really disappointed with Jeanine Pirro. She folded like an umbrella.
0: The Justice Department dismissed charges against a man saying documents from the Interior Department indicated botched work by the contractor. The president's company, Trump Media, is launching a new feature that critics say is corrupt. An example of a president making money off of his office. ABC's Peter Haralambos.
3: Now the president's company is selling instant access to Trump's social media posts through a service designed for big financial firms that could make millions from having Trump's announcements milliseconds faster than their competitors.
0: Two Republican senators who delayed the Todd Blanche nomination for attorney general say they're satisfied that Blanche has met their demands, and a Judiciary Committee vote's expected tomorrow. Blanche said written documents indicating a proposed fund that could have compensated January 6 rioters was dead. Hundreds of homes are destroyed by wildfires, say fire officials in Spokane, Washington. ABC's Alex Stone in Spokane.
4: More than 7,000 acres burning. Home after home burned to the ground. Residents and their family members are coming back to find what's left.
0: No known deaths, according to fire officials. Crude oil prices closed lower. Wall Street's major indexes closed strongly higher. The Dow adding 693 points. The S&P up 110. 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
9: From the Brainerd Now newsroom, I'm Zach Mahoney. Immigration and Customs Enforcement have confirmed that a total of 7 undocumented immigrants from several different countries were arrested during a recent targeted operation in Bemidji. Following a witnessed arrest on July 16th, the Bemidji Pioneer requested information on those detained by ICE agents, which the agency confirmed to be 7 different immigrants, most from Ecuador and Mexico. One reportedly attempted to flee during the arrest by entering Lake Bemidji and swimming about 40 to 100 yards into the water before agents were able to remove him and take him into custody. Forest Lake police are investigating following a serious crash involving a state trooper. The collision happened yesterday at I-35 near 220th Street. Officials say the trooper and the driver of a Lexus suffered serious injuries, and they were both transported to the hospital. And the United States Attorney's Office in Minnesota says a Red Lake man has been sentenced to 72 months in prison for receiving child pornography back in 2023 and 24. Court documents show that Justice Edward Lucier solicited and received pornographic images of a minor under the age of 16, and on at least 2 occasions, he contributed to the production of child pornography. United States Attorney Daniel N. Rosen said in a statement that this sentence cannot undo the harm the defendant caused but it delivered justice. He added, quote, "My office will spare no resources to protect children and prosecute those who prey on them." The case was a result of an investigation by the FBI, Headwaters Safe Trails Task Force, and the Red Lake Tribal Police Department, with assistance from other local law enforcement partners. I'm Zach Mahoney from the Brainerd Now Newsroom.
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10: I'm meteorologist Mace Michaels. Mostly cloudy tonight, scattered showers and thunderstorms. A low in the mid-50s and breezy. Mostly sunny, a little cooler and less humid for tomorrow. A high in the low 70s. Warming back up to the upper 70s on Wednesday. Low 80s Thursday, mid-80s Friday. Mostly sunny. Lakes, great food and friendly faces. It's all in Worthington, Minnesota, and it's worth a look. Right now, we're at 83 degrees.

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I'll be calling you, and if you know $524.43, then it is all yours. 52443, brought to you today by First Western Bank and Trust.

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1: I do. I try calling all the time. I was like, hey, you want money? They're like, no. In fact, I don't want money.
0: Okay.
1: Well, we'll keep my money. 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
11: I'm meteorologist Mace Michaels. Mostly cloudy tonight, scattered showers and thunderstorms. A low in the mid-50s and breezy. Mostly sunny, a little cooler and less humid for tomorrow. A high in the low 70s. Warming back up to the upper 70s on Wednesday. Low 80s Thursday, mid-80s Friday. Mostly sunny. Lakes, great food, and friendly faces. It's all in Worthington, Minnesota, and it's worth a look. Right now, we're at 83 degrees.
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0: a movie.
1: How do you go through all this process? It is not easy to film a movie. I went to school for it. Trust me, there's a bit of a process. How do you lose a movie? Netflix is being sued for $105 million after a hard drive containing the unreleased Nicolas Cage movie, which, if it's not National Treasure 3, it probably just needs to stay in there for a little while. They just lost it. Lost the whole hard drive. The filmmakers claim Netflix failed to protect the movie and delayed notifying them, putting the film's release at risk. Yeah, because, look, it's not easy, all right? First, you got to get the casting crew. You got to have a script. You got to do the storyboards. You got to get the sets. Those are the top four things right there that were already a pain in the butt when I had to do it for college. I couldn't imagine a major motion picture. But how do you lose it? It's like, hey, man, don't lose this hard drive. And the intern's like, okay. I'm going to send that over to a guy I know in Minnesota. He's a Florida man. And he's the afternoon guy on 106.7 WJJY.
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0: 218-828-1067. It's the WJJY text line. You got to make sure you have that number saved in your phone, because starting tomorrow, you're going to text in the keyword trivia, T-R-I-V-I-A, and that keyword is going to give you a question. I'll give you a little hint for tomorrow, because I'm going to be nice. Tomorrow's question is about Tess from the morning show. So, if you know a lot about Tess, you might be winning yourself one of our special JJY, I knew the cash call, but you didn't call me t-shirts. I'll be giving one away a day. Tomorrow's question is about Tess. Who will Wednesday's question be about? Hard to say. Will there be one about me? Maybe. You'll never know. But you got to text in the keyword trivia, and then come meet me out at the fair. I'm going to be there starting tomorrow. The afternoon drive is on the road. We are going to be out at the fair all week from Tuesday through Friday. First person to come up with me with the answer gets it. That's it. Walk away with one of our limited edition t-shirts.
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All right, let's practice this real quick. You're going to pick up your phone. You're going to go, hey, who's this? And it's going to be, we're going to pretend I'm Eric from Eric and Tess in the Morning Mess. Hey, do you know what the cash call is? And you're going to say, well, that's your line. That's where you're supposed to go in and go, it's $526.16. And they're going to go, congrats, you're the winner. That could happen tomorrow. You just got to keep practicing it. 526.16, that's your cash call.

0: 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Crowing Energize is asking if you've got plans for their event. This is going to take place on Saturday, October 3rd at Central Lakes College, right up the road. It's a free community event that will be centered around advancing care planning with experts on health care directives and estate planning, ages 18 and older. You know, it's never too early to make a plan. And I always think it's kind of crazy because people ask you about that, especially when you're in the military. They're like, you tell them, it's like, yeah, I've got a will. I legitimately, I've had a will out since I was 18. 19 is when I went to Afghanistan. So, sorry. Since I was out at 19. And that's what they're trying to help you get set up. The Crowing Energize Got Plans event. That's coming up Saturday, October 3rd at the Central Lakes College in Brainerd. If you need any more information about it, best place to go, 1067WJJY.com. You're going to click on that community section tab. There's two parts to it. You'll have closings, community events. Click on that community events button, and you'll find it right there.
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16: I'm meteorologist Mace Michaels. Mostly cloudy tonight, scattered showers and thunderstorms. A low in the mid-50s and breezy. Mostly sunny, a little cooler and less humid for tomorrow. A high in the low 70s. Warming back up to the upper 70s on Wednesday, low 80s Thursday, mid 80s Friday. Mostly sunny. Lakes, great food, and friendly faces. It's all in Worthington, Minnesota, and it's worth a look. Right now, we're at 83 degrees.

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I'm telling you, the only reason they probably wrote this song, I Want You Back, is because they knew everybody wanted NSYNC back. 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

0: Today's Best Variety, 106.7 WJJY. A new mom's catching a little bit of flack, and I don't think it's fair to her, even though she is a TV anchor. A new mom TV anchor, she ends up dozing off in the middle of her broadcast, and everybody's like, give her a break. She's a new mom, which is the right answer for this. Because, look, she's up, she's got these late nights, and she's an early morning TV anchor. I'm going to tell you, if the show starts at 6, TV people are there at 4. They've got wardrobe, they've got makeup, they've got so much. And then they got to read the story real quick. Then it goes to the prompter. There's a lot that goes on with it. It's not like a radio DJ. I don't know. We'll make up an imaginary one. We'll call him like Dave D, who shows up 5 minutes before he goes on air and goes, all right, let's have some fun. But she dozed off in the middle of the broadcast. They kind of had to nudge her, get up. And she did. And everybody's rushing to her defense. Congrats on being a new mom. We are proud of you. And don't let falling asleep get you down.
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12: I'm meteorologist Mace Michaels. Mostly cloudy tonight, scattered showers and thunderstorms. A low in the mid-50s and breezy. Mostly sunny, a little cooler and less humid for tomorrow. A high in the low 70s. Warming back up to the upper 70s on Wednesday. Low 80s Thursday, mid-80s Friday. Mostly sunny. Lakes, great food and friendly faces. It's all in Worthington, Minnesota, and it's worth a look. Right now, we're at 83 degrees.
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You're still in the middle of 30 minutes of commercial-free music. You're just taking a stop so I can say goodbye. I will catch you tomorrow out at the county fair from 3 till 7. All right, 3 till 7. I'll be out there that entire time. Afternoon drive out at the county fair. Come by and see me. Don't forget to text Trivia tomorrow, T-R-I-V-I-A, for the trivia question about one of our JJY personalities. Answer the question, and you can win a good T-shirt. Outside of that, I got to say goodbye. Brooke Michaels is coming in. Till then, have a good one.